0: Territory, Western and South Australia. The outage reported yesterday was caused by a fibre cable being ripped out of the ground along the Stuart Highway, impacting more than a dozen communities across three jurisdictions. It says the remaining affected areas require a technician to physically complete repairs, who are expected to arrive mid this afternoon. Also in the headlines today, Mexico has made the perfect start to the World Cup, beating South Africa 2-0 in the tournament's opening game at Mexico City Stadium. Tom Wilde has more.
1: After an opening ceremony featuring Shakira, the serious business of soccer began. Mexico and South Africa playing in the tournament opener for the second time. The first time two countries have met twice in a World Cup opener. In front of 80,000 fans at Mexico City Stadium, the home side dominated the first half and scored through Julian Quiñones' 9th minute strike. South Africa lost a player to a red card early in the second, and Mexico took full advantage when Raul Jimenez headed home with 23 minutes remaining.
0: Elsewhere this morning, Australian tennis player Nick Kyrgios has returned to action at the Stuttgart Open, but his campaign has been ended with a second round loss to Japanese qualifier Sho Shima Bukuru. The 31-year-old fired 22 aces in his three-set loss. And Bangladesh has taken an unassailable 2-0 lead over Australia in its one-day cricket series after beating the tourists by 5 wickets in Dhaka. That's the news. This is Triple J.

Olivia Rodrigo has a brand new record out today. It's called You Look Pretty Sad for a Girl So In Love. This is a song from it called The Cure. And in case you're wondering, yes, Robert Smith from The Cure is in fact on the record as well. Just two goths hanging out. Sam Lane with you here. It's Mornings on Triple J. I've been filling in for Lucy this week and I'm very happy to be celebrating Friday with you. It's F Off Friday. We had Black Fingernails Red Wine by Eskimo Joe. And there's more to come. 0439757555. Text them in. How are you going to send the week off? We need something with energy, real energy. Had a song in before that, Jimmy Ricard. And someone texted in saying, I saw a Suzuki Jimny the other week and its number plate was Ricard, Rob from the Sunny Coast. That reminds me, I was out for a bike ride and I saw a guy like a, it was like an old pink Mini and he had a pink license plate and it said MF Doom on it. And it was the O's were zeros. It kind of rocked. I mean, I don't know how much that number plate would have cost, but worth it for the swag, I think. I don't know how much custom number plates cost, guys. I'm going to be real. All right. Party vibes only. Kedema right here with Comes and Goes. Got some Kendrick coming up as well. Triple J.

0: and Tyrone on Triple J. Emily in Melbourne, what would lure you into a trap?
1: Yeah, I think the enormous leap for me would need to be moustache, mullet, 6'5", red hair.
0: Ooh, is that a bit of you, Emily? 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
1: Yeah, that's on my vision board.
2: They'd get their best detective on the case with the moustache and the mullet and the red hair, who's 6'5".
0: Pop him in a cage and in goes Emily.
2: Send him out.
0: Have you ever seen Jack James, by the way, Emily?
1: No.
0: Okay, do a quick Insta search. If he was a bit taller and also not gay, maybe a bit of you, but who's to say? Put Jack James in a cage and...
2: Get him out wandering the bushes.
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Frankston, stand up. It's the Gnomes. This song is called Magic Man. I love this band. Saw them live recently, and about half an hour before they went on, I saw a group of gnomes walk near the venue, people dressed as gnomes, not actual gnomes, I should clarify. And I was like, oh, that's funny. Thought nothing of it. And then 30 minutes later during the set, the band goes, shout out all our gnomes, and like grew to their minions. A whole group of gnomes front left went, wah! And going absolutely crazy. So if you go to a gnomes gig, dress up as a gnome. They might acknowledge you. Sam Lane here with you on Friday. It's mornings and I'm filling in for Lucy, which means I get to do F Off Friday. That's coming up very soon. We have locked something in and I think you're really going to enjoy it, but keep them coming for later. 0439-75-7555 is the number. What are you doing to F the week off? Is there anything that's happened that you're like, ugh, I got to get this out of here? For me, Australia going 2-0 down in the bilateral ODI series against Bangladesh in the cricket. Why is Manus Labuschagne batting at number 7? These are the questions I need to know. 0439-75-7555. Thanks for staying with me for my niche cricket references. Here's a song by Adela. It's called KGB.

0: Sam Alfred and Walters teaming up for that song right there. Blessings. And before that, Adela from Slovenia with a song called KGB. It's time for F Off Friday. It's 10:30. It's where we send off the week in style with a song from you, the listener. I've got Evan from Geelong on the line. Hello, Evan.
1: How you going?
0: Are the cops after you, mate? I heard a siren in the background. There's a lot of background noise.
1: It's all happening around your work.
0: So, you've requested a song. Do you want to let the people in on what you've chosen?
1: Yeah, Baseline Junkie by Dizzy Rascal.
0: And what about Baseline Junkie by Dizzy Rascal says F Off Friday to you?
1: Oh, it's a bit of a big, dirty, stinking bass, and it's going to get the boys pumped. So, that's it.
0: You've been requesting this for weeks and weeks, and I'm glad that I'm able to fulfill your request. Anything before we get into this song? Any shout-outs to the site, perhaps?
1: Shout-out to the boys of McCann Sheet Metal, Geelong.
0: Shout-out McCann Sheet Metal, Geelong. This one's for you, Baseline Junkie by Dizzy Rascal. Thanks so much, Evan. Big language warning on this one, Triple J.
2: Off Friday. Turn the bass up.

0: Bass.
1: Tell him again. Dizzy Rascal, Bassline Junkie, picked by Evan from Geelong for F Off Friday. Everyone's absolutely loving it. Text line 0439757555. Jess just texted in. What an absolute tuna melt of a... What an absolute tuna melt of a bang daddy. Got me and the boys lined up, hip thrusting that hard. I'm going to need a hip replacement. Boom. Bassline Junkie was on my birth playlist 10 years ago. Gave me so much strength. Putting Bassline Junkie on your birth first is crazy. Jess, could you clarify, were you the one giving birth or... So this was like to hype you up while you were in labor. That's so amazing. Dizzy Rascal lives on. Absolutely brilliant. For F Off Friday, thank you so much, Evan and Geelong. You've really tapped into the mood of the nation.

moments, and Dizzy Rascal's like, I'm a bassline junkie. Oh my God, that's absolutely done me. Here's one from Samara Sin. I've got one from Eka Vandal up next.

0: Mini with the license plate MF Doom. And then a couple minutes later, I got a text on the text line saying, hey, that's my car. I have the MF Doom car, and it's not a Mini, it's a Daihatsu. And I knew I had to get him on the line. Zane is the owner of the pink Daihatsu with MF Doom license plates. Hello, Zane.
1: Hey, Sam, how you going?
0: I'm going well. It really is a small world. So tell me about this car, because it's clearly a massive custom job. It had like cool wheels, kind of lower suspension, obviously custom license plate. I'm assuming custom paint. I'm assuming this is a labor of love of a car, right?
1: Yeah, I'm not going to lie. I've had this car since I was 17, so I've had it for nearly 10 years now. And I kind of like left it sitting under a tree for ages because I got a few other projects and the paint got destroyed. It was white before. And I was like, what's the dumbest color I can paint this car possible? Because I didn't want to do anything like white again or simple. And then we found this like old pink from like a Ford Mustang. And we just painted it up. And the same thing with the interior. It's got all like cow print interior. And that's only because I went to Spotlight and it was the cheapest material I could find. So I just trimmed all the interior in cow print.
0: That's so beautiful.
1: Yeah, but no, the MF Doom plates, I was looking for a new number plate for it because I was like, oh, I'll treat myself to a vanity plate. And I got these plates FML and they pushed them back and they gave me back my money. And I was like, I'm just going to type in MF Doom and see if it comes up. And this was like a month before they announced that he had passed. And I was like, oh, score. But I honestly don't want to keep paying the money to keep him now because it's like $150 a year. And I'm like, oh, but I can't let these plates go.
0: You're an owner of history. This is your favorite rapper's favorite rapper, the metal faced assassin. You have to keep it. Are there any other upgrades coming for this car? I need to know.
1: No, honestly, I don't know. I'm trying to fly under the radar of the highway patrol at the moment
0: Fly under the radar with a baby pink car with MF Doom license plates. I'm very sorry, Zane.
1: I know. Well, this was the thing is I never once got pulled over in that car, and then I painted it, and 2 weeks into a fresh paint job, I got pulled over and like told to take the car off the road. So
0: what?
1: It was too modified. So I spent heaps of time getting it back to like roadworthiness and. Finally, it's there, but now I'm just like, oh, I don't want to touch anything else because it's fine as it is.
0: Oh, my goodness. Well, Zane, do you have perhaps a favorite MF Doom song? I'm going to do my best to get one into the playlist because it's FOF Friday, and this is so serendipitous. I feel we have to celebrate. Is there any album or song in particular? I know I've put you on the spot here.
1: He did this, like, collaboration with Danger Mouse a couple of years ago. And it's there's a song on there. It's called Mad Nice. I don't know if you've got that in the zeitgeist, but yeah, Mad Nice is one of my favorite MF Doom songs.
0: We'll try and get one in there, see if we can find it. Zane, thanks so much. I love your car. People can see pictures of it. Would you be okay if I mentioned the Instagram where people can see photos of the car for this?
1: Yeah, bro. It's just MF.Die. So MF.DAI.
0: MF.DAI. See the pink Daihatsu with the MF Doom license plates. Really, it is such a small world. Thanks so much, Zane.
1: Thanks, bro. Catch ya.
0: Triple day.

0: Sahara.
1: Fuck around. 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
0: Atrocity.
1: Fuck around. Get your mama bag, nigga. You know your grandma used to be bootlegging, fake hustling, nigga.
2: MF Doom, the metal face villain, rap snitch Knishes here on Triple J. In case you just tuned in, I played that because it was a small world. I was talking about custom license plates like an hour ago because someone said they saw a draft Jimmy Ricard like license plate. And I was like, oh, that's funny. I was out for a bike ride and I saw a pink Mini with MF Doom license plates. And then someone texted in saying, hey, that's my car. It's a Mini Daihatsu and I've pimped it out. And I've got the custom MF Doom license plates. And I just gave him a call. His name's Zane. He told us about how it's basically a meme car. He got the cheapest paint he could find. He's got the cheapest fabric on the interiors, which is a cow print from Spotlight. And he's had to get it all roadworthy. Check it out, mf.dai on Instagram. People are already texting in, having looked at the car, saying that car is tough as hell. That's a crazy car. People are loving the MF Doom. Check out the record as well. Food. It's like a concept album about food, which is, I think, is pretty brilliant. And the guest rapper on that song, Mr. Fantastic, literally, like, that's his only credit. Like, no one really knows who he is. He's just appeared, dropped an incredibly hard verse, and then disappeared, which I think is absolutely beautiful. God, I love MF Doom. RIP. Check the car out. It's absolutely brilliant. Hopefully I see it again when I'm out for a bike ride. Oof, oh my God, I need to like calm down. But unfortunately, the bangers keep coming. Coming up right now, 3% Sarah Wolf with Running Through My Head. It's F Off Friday. It's party vibes only. Triple J.

0: HR James with Triple J News. US President Donald Trump has cancelled military attacks, which he said had been planned, for Iran. John Lyons has more.
1: Highlighting the unpredictability of Mr. Trump's statements on this war, the president began the day saying he was preparing a third day of US attacks, including an attack on Iran's major energy processor, Karg Island. But within hours, he said he had decided to call off any attacks because the US and Iran had now agreed on final points to end the war. He suggested a deal will be signed soon. US media have calculated that President Trump has said more than 30 times in recent weeks that an end to the war was near.
0: Former Labour Minister Peter Garrett says the resignation of the UK's Defence Secretary overnight does not bode well for the AUKUS agreement. John Healey has stepped down overnight, hours before he was due to give Australia's Defence Minister Richard Marles a tour of a submarine factory. Peter Garrett, who's heading up a community inquiry into the AUKUS program, says it's a reminder of the serious concerns surrounding the deal.
2: Many critics and many experts say this is simply not going to happen. It's impossible. The UK shipyards are in complete disarray, and the Americans may not ever give full control of their own submarines to us, even if they sell them to us.
0: The 2026 World Cup has officially begun in Mexico City. William Howard Evans has this update.
3: Excitement was in the air as thousands of locals arrived at the legendary Azteca Stadium in Mexico City to watch the World Cup on their home turf for the first time in 40 years. It's been a complex

0: Thousands of locals arrived at the legendary Azteca Stadium in Mexico City to watch the World Cup on their home turf for the first time in 40 years. It's been a complicated build-up, from the renovations of the stadium and airport to protests and recent cartel violence. Ahead of the first match between the hosts and South Africa, fans in the stadium were treated to musical performances from Shakira, Colombia's J Balvin and Afrobeats, among others. Mexico is co-hosting the tournament alongside the US and Canada, who will have their own opening ceremonies on Friday local time.
1: Also in the headlines today, wildlife rescuers are monitoring a humpback whale that's entangled in two yellow buoys off the New South Wales south coast. The animal was first spotted near the Ulladulla Lighthouse earlier today and appears to be migrating north with an infant. And French scientists have a new theory for the mechanism behind the snapping action that allows the carnivorous flytrap plant to capture unsuspecting bugs. Using a high-speed camera, they discovered that insects entering the plant's jaw-like structure caused a softening in the outer walls of

Perth's South Summit right there. And I don't know if you noticed in that song, there was a line about June. Treat me like no Harkonnen. Is this actually a science fiction concept album? Are we going to have references to Shai Halud in here? Let me know if you also heard that. 0439-757-555. Shout out to Timothy Chalamet as Paul Atreides in that film. Unfortunately, I just don't believe he could unite the people on Arrakis. That's my personal opinion about that film. Sam Lane with you here on Triple J. This isn't about June. It's F Off Friday. 0439-757-555. Let me know how you're effing the week off. Maybe you're excited to watch the World Cup all weekend. Maybe you've got a big weekend plan. Maybe you've had an awful week and you want to leave it behind. No matter what, we're here for you. 0439-757-555. Here's new music from Raven Lanae and a kind of indie-infused number from her called Handle. Triple J.

0: Beth and Cheddar and Luca on Triple J Breakfast.
1: Oh, it's a big old week on Breakfast. 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
2: Hold on, it's the last. 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What will they have for us on Friday? You'll be listening to find out. It's our second last week on Breakfast. We'll see you then.
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Triple J, Sam Lane with you here. That was the new one from Solly. Fair Dinkum is the name of the track with Breakfast Road Church and Zion Garcia, whose vocals you heard at the end there. Check out the video. It's hysterical. They've just like put everything on the green screen. It reminds me of an old Tim and Eric sketch. We've got F Off Friday coming up very, very soon. 0439757555. How are you F in the week off? We've got I think we've locked in a pretty crazy song. I'll say it's a very Friday song for Triple J. That's what I'll say. And I've also got one from your feature album from Rum Jungle to get us there. So very exciting. Here's one from VB Pete. Reminder, F Off Friday right around the corner. Triple J.

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2: My name is Benny. I'm in a band called Rum Jungle, and we just put out a record called Marginalia. Triple J is featuring us all this week, and you're about to hear a song called Low Life that we wrote with the wonderful Harry O'Brien. And it's about kind of just like a point where I was really questioning my own self-worth and then trying to find a way to let it go. So hope you're all feeling good out there, and much love. Hope you enjoy.

0: to feature album all this week on Triple J. Rum Jungle from the Steel City, Newcastle. Marginalia is the name of the record, and you just heard that song, Low Life. It's just after 11:30, which it means it's time for the final time this morning to F off the week. It's F off Friday. I've got Ben from Albury on the line. Hello, Ben.
1: How you going, mate?
0: I'm going.

0: Well, tell us what song you've chosen to F the week off with.
1: I reckon we've got a pretty good one straight out of the gate. Bulls on Parade by Denzel Curry.
0: Like a Virgin. Play. Running it back. So I heard you enjoyed the Tullamarines one this morning.
1: Yeah, it slapped pretty hard.
0: So we had to do it again. Get another Like a Virgin. What are you effing the week off with? Are you going into the weekend with joy, with anger, with sadness? What's the vibe?
1: Oh, it's pretty sunny here, so going into it with joy. Smash out some work and get into it.
0: And you've added in the notes that it's your mum's birthday this weekend and you don't think she's a fan of this one, so you're sneaking it in before Orcs privileges are taken away from you. Is that true?
1: Yeah, that's it. Get it in while I'm here with the boys at work.
0: Okay, Ben's mum, if you're listening, turn the radio off now. Everyone else, turn it up loud.
1: Got a shout out to Timothy Stephan if he's there.
0: Shout out. And this one is for everyone except Benny's mum because clearly not a Denzel Curry fan. Thanks so much, Ben. And let's F this week off. Bulls on Parade by Denzel Curry, as covered for Like a Virgin.
2: Off Friday.

One of the best Slugger versions of all time, Denzel Curry covering Rage Against the Machine's Bulls on Parade, as chosen by Benny and Aubrey for F Off Friday. Sam Lane with you here. It's Triple J Mornings. I've been filling in for Lucy all this week, and it's been great. And now it's time for me to F the week off. And that was the last one for the week. It's been so good. Before that, in terms of F Offs, we had Baseline Junkie by Dizzy Rascal, which was so good. Before that, we had Black Fingernails, Red Wine, Eskimo Joe. 20 years old, that record, as of this week. And I kicked it off with this song. I had to crank it. All right, I had to crank it. As she says, I get so gay off that tequila. Slater could write Hamlet, but Shakespeare could never write that line. Felicia texted in asking for a Slater song, saying, I clogged a toilet while house sitting and I had to clean it up. Felicia, I'm so sorry you missed my initial Slater moment. But hopefully this little piece of audio is satiating you. I'm really sorry about the toilet incident. Leon also texted in, loving that song, the Denzel Curry cover. Shout out to Hearts on the guitar. Yeah, Hearts, great Australian musician, a bit of a secret weapon in Leica versions. He's been in a few, great guitarist, always bringing the energy. Let's keep the music going, keep the vibes high, keep the energy up, because we are powering you through to the weekend. This one from Kobe D, it's called Aim for the Stars. Language warning.

Lude with Never Adds Up featuring Inez. He's in the middle of a tour, which we're supporting. Head to the Triple J website to get more details. Catch him while you can. In before that, songs from Kobe D and Georgia Smith. That Georgia Smith song, What's Done Is Done. Very sneaky beat with the violin plonks right there. I don't know if that was what she was intending, but it made me feel like I was sneaking through. Sam Lane here with you. It's Triple J Mornings. A few more songs before Frankie Rosethorn comes through on lunch and I get out of here. You know, we got to keep it. We still have to keep the energy up. We may have had our last FL Friday, but I am not done. So it's time to play this. Joey Valance and Bray with Bust Down.

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1: If you want to hear Australian music, you're in the right place. Here's some now. Triple J.
2: I ain't in the mood today. Are you

Lucy Smith all this week, but it's time for me to get out of here. But not before I got to play this one. Three queens teaming up, Anna Luno, Mincy, and Devorah on vocals. This new track called In the Mood.

You can find all the tracks I play today on the Triple J app. It's been an absolute pleasure doing this whole week. Science of Dr. Carl, F in the Week Off, Name It, Claim It, etc. It's been so much fun, and now I'm off to enjoy my weekend. I'm about 100 pages away from finishing East of Eden by John Steinbeck. It's a very long book, and I'm going to lock in and finish it. Let's play some music. Frankie Rosethorn up next. See you later. It's just a song.

0: Jack James with Triple J News. The NDIS minister won't say if she plans to change the government's proposed laws to overhaul the disability support scheme, even if it's recommended by a Senate inquiry. The government's changes have come under intense scrutiny from advocates and state and territory disability ministers this week, who are concerned the changes could leave people without the assistance they need. The minister for the NDIS, Jenny McAllister, says the government will examine recommendations from the inquiry, but has refused to say if she'd implement them.
1: If there are unintended consequences, of course we'll look to action those. But the approach we've taken is to work through this over a long period of time.
0: Former Labor Minister Peter Garrett says the resignation of the UK's Defence Secretary is a good chance to re-examine our commitment to the AUKUS agreement. John Healey says he's standing down from the job because of the UK government's lack of spending on defence. Under the AUKUS pact, Australia will build a new class of nuclear-powered submarines with the United Kingdom. Mr Garrett is heading up a community inquiry into the security alliance and says aside from issues with Britain's capacity to build the subs, there's a major question over Australia's sovereignty.
2: The sort of comments that we've seen from senior American officials up to now indicate that they don't believe that the AUKUS subs will be Australia's.
0: Liquidators looking into Byron Bay's Blues Fest's financials say they're investigating payments made between entities controlled by its founder. Blues Fest Byron Bay and Blues Fest Enterprises were found to owe creditors more than $7 million when they went into liquidation back in March, 3 weeks before the event was scheduled to kick off.

0: Principal of Worrells, Jason Bettles, says as part of the liquidation process, they are investigating payments between entities owned by the Bluesfest founder, Peter Noble.
1: Our reports to creditors sort of looks at those relationships. Some of the transaction that occurred seem to be out of the ordinary course, and that's not to say that anything is wrong. It's just that we haven't completed our conclusions in respect of those investigations.
0: Mexico has beaten South Africa 2-0 in the first FIFA Men's World Cup match to have 3 red cards since 2006. South Africa had 2 players sent off in the second half, while Mexico had their captain shown a red card during injury time. South Africa's coach, Hugo Broos, says he isn't sure about his side's second red card.
2: The first red card, I think you have to accept it. That I can understand, but the second, I think you can discuss.
0: Also in Group A, South Korea and Czechia are about to kick off. The Socceroos are scheduled to play their first game of the tournament on Sunday against Turkey in Vancouver. That's the news for now. Right around Australia, this is Triple J.

That right there was the Tullamarines here on Triple J. It's Frankie here with you, and I hope you're having a great Friday. I'm filling in for Woodhead today. That right there, Tullamarines, of course, doing their original song, Running on Empty, while they were in for Like a Virgin this morning. If you didn't catch it, they also covered The Chain from Fleetwood Mac.

Check it out on the Triple J website, YouTube app, and the socials. It'll be played today, pretty much on the weekend as well. It's Friday, and we're doing Lunchtime Legend in about an hour, but still time to start ruminating on what you're going to pick for it. Coming up in the meantime, some Panow.

Those guys are starting their tour next week in Cairns, next Friday. Going across Australia, bringing the tune straight to you. Right now, it's Layla Ibrahimi with I Know You're the Moon here on Triple J.

Frankie here for your Friday lunch here on Triple J. That was Pinau. They start their Oz tour in Cairns next Friday. We also have a new one from Stan Atlantic coming up pretty soon.

That song is very, very catchy, that one. It's just around the corner from Stand Atlantic Velcro. Also, Lunchtime Legend, Not Far Away. Is there a song you were just dying to hear this Friday? Please let me know about it at 0439 757 555. Jacatine, right now, this is Tell Me, Triple J.

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1: Yeah, I think the enormous leap for me would need to be moustache, mullet, 6'5", red hair.
0: Ooh, is that a bit of you, Emily? 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
1: Yeah, that's on my vision board.
2: They'd get their best detective on the case with the moustache and the mullet and the red hair, who's 6'5".
0: Pop him in a cage and in goes Emily.
2: Send him out.
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1: No.
0: Okay, do a quick Insta search. He was a bit taller and also not gay, maybe a bit of you, but who's to say? Put Jack James in a cage and...
2: Get him out wandering the bushes.
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The Kid Laroi Unearth High finalists of 2018. That one was Pieces. And if you missed it, this week the winner of Unearth High 2026 was announced. Trophy Y from Newcastle.

so well deserved. They are so freaking cool. They were performing in their auditorium slash school gym or whatever, and Chet and Luca surprised them with the news in front of the whole school. Every time I see those videos, though, of Conchetta and Luca walking into the school and surprising the Unearth High winners, I'm like, this, that is the scariest thing you can do, just in front of a sea of, like, uninterested teenagers with the blankest faces on. So terrifying, but so cool. Go check them out. Go check out the video on the Triple J socials. It is very, very sweet. It's Frankie here. You're listening to Triple J Lunch. Hope you're having a great Friday. Coming up, we do have Lunchtime Legend not far away. So if there's a song that you really want to hear, please text it in to 0439757555. Let me know what it is. What do you feel like hearing? Are you excited for the weekend or just done with this week completely? Right now, it's Drake, Future,

Maze. I love that one. Eden Park feels like a Transformers song. It puts me in the feels, puts me in an action movie mood, I think. Great for a Friday. Hello. It's Frankie here with you for this lunch. We have Lunchtime Legend coming up pretty soon. So if you want to hear something right now, it's your Friday. You're probably the best day for Lunchtime Legend, I'd say, because it's just like you're really craving to feel a certain feeling. You're numb by the end of the week. You want to feel something. 0439757555. Let me know what song you would love to hear for Lunchtime Legend. How many? It's only like 20 minutes away. So get those ones in there. Coming up soon, we've got Flume and Chet Faker from this sexy one from 2013.

that's a classic. Number 5 on the Hottest 100 2013, that's Flume, Chet Faker, Drop the Game. Just drop the game, mate. Right now at Cena Archives, Danger, Triple J.

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It's Frankie here. Coming up very soon, we've got Lunchtime Legend for your Friday. Right now, Rule 31, Radio Free Alice here on Triple J.

0: on Maya Narvada with Triple J News. The federal government has pushed back on criticism from the states and territories that its major NDIS shakeup could risk leaving people with unmet needs. Disability ministers say they're concerned they're not equipped to manage the 350,000 people who are due to be removed or diverted from the scheme from 2028. But NDIS Minister Jenny McAllister says the country needs to rebuild disability supports outside of the program.
1: The NDIS was never intended to be the only support system available for people with disability.
0: Overseas, the US president has once again announced a peace deal with Iran is in the works after 3 months of conflict. William Howard Evans with the

0: apprentices back to TAFE could cost up to $4 million. Earlier this year, hundreds of construction students were incorrectly awarded qualifications, prompting the Vice-Chancellor's resignation. Professor Fiona Coulson says apprentices will be paid for returning to complete training.
1: This is not just, though, obviously, through, you know, payment of apprentices and payment of graduates, but it's the work that we need to do to make sure that this does not happen again.
0: In sport now, World Cup co-host Mexico has defeated South Africa 2-0 in the opening game of the tournament that saw three red cards handed out. Amanda Shalala is in Mexico City.
2: Two South African players and a Mexican player sent off in stoppage time. In the Qatar 2022 World Cup, there were four red cards given out for the entire tournament. We've had three in the opening game, so that says it all. But both goals from the Mexicans were really well executed. Julian Quiñones with the first one, a South African led to the Mexicans capitalising, and he put it away. And then after the break, it was Raul Jimenez, the biggest star of this team, a glorious header to give them that two-goal buffer and to kick off this party in style in Mexico City.
0: And Socceroos star Mo Touré was confirmed to be at training by teammates ahead of their opening match against Turkey on Sunday. Concerns were raised over Touré's fitness after his absence from training on Wednesday local time. That's all the news I have for now. Right around Australia, you're listening to Triple J.
3: Okay, this might surprise some of you, but some researchers found broadly Australians were happier in 2020 during the COVID pandemic than we are now. 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G'day, it's Dave Marchese. 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How do you feel about this?
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5: You're on Triple J. It's lunch right now and it's Frankie Rosson here with you. Coming up very soon, we are going to have lunchtime legend. I'm seeing so many good suggestions come in on the text line at 0439757555. You can keep those coming. Hope you're excited for the weekend. I might go see that Disclosure Day movie, okay? But then I looked at the time, 2 hours, 25 minutes. Okay, going to have to get like the ones with the recliner chairs, you know? That kind of those cinemas, the new ones. Coming up, I've got the Avalanches. I have a throwback from Missy Elliott I'm really excited for. And of course, lunchtime legend. What's it going to be? Right now, it's Peach BRC. Hold it for her here on Triple J.

0: should have had to throw a party.
1: Well, it's all over.

0: The Avalanche is right there every single weekend featuring Jamie XX. We also heard from Peach PRC before with Hold It For Her. And it is that time for Lunchtime Legend. Okay, it's, of course, lunch. It's Frankie Rose on here filling in for Dave Woodhead. And we have our Lunchtime Legend on the line. It is Natalie Newcastle. Natalie, how is your Friday going?
1: Hey, Frankie. I'm good. I'm having a very interesting Friday. But hey, keen to be the Lunchtime Legend.
0: That is, why is your Friday so interesting? What's happening?
1: Well, I've been taking the drive from Nambucca Heads to Katoomba.
0: That's quite a bit.
1: Newcastle, and yes, my windscreen wipers have completely collapsed, and I won't say the other word, but yeah, they're pretty rooted, and it's raining, and I'm trying to get to assistance.
0: Okay. So windscreen wipers not working, and how heavy is it raining out there at the moment?
1: Look, it's not too bad. It is just enough to be annoying.
0: Yeah, that is, I get annoyed when my fluid in the kind of spray on the window glass isn't working to clean it. So I can't imagine being rain on my car and not being able to wipe it away.
1: Exactly. And because I have to get on the motorway, I thought I've done a risk assessment. I really need to see if I can fix it.
0: Yeah.
1: First.
0: Yeah.
1: So,
0: I hope
1: I've done a temporary fix with a poo bag. Dog poo bag, I should say.
0: Oh my gosh, that is so nifty. Do you own a dog, Natalie?
1: I've got 2 greyhounds.
0: Okay, good. That explains the dog poo bag in the car, yes, of course.
1: Yes.
0: What do you feel like hearing this Friday for your Lunchtime Legend?
1: Put your hands up for Detroit.
0: This is an absolute classic. This is Dutch DJ, record producer Fede LeGrand. Put your hand up for Detroit. I think this is a really good choice, Natalie.
1: Thank you. Let's keep the vibes high.
0: Yes, right.

I love this city. Put your hands up for Detroit, Fetty Legrand. That was your lunchtime legend suggested by Natalie. Currently driving in the rain with the windshield wipers not working. So that one dedicated to Natalie. And all the feedback on the text line for that one, people going, tune. People saying the hands up emoji. We love it. And the tunes aren't going to stop because I have this throwback coming up around the corner as well.

Work It, Missy Elliott from 2003 is around the corner. You're listening to Lunch here on Triple J. It's a Friday. I hope you're feeling good right now. We have the Rubens. Go Anna.

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Papa, Hooter can't say a slave again. No sign. Picture black scene.

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That is crazy. Missy Elliott, revolutionary, I have to say. That one was Work It from 2003, number 57 on the Hottest 100 that year, mind you. Not high enough. I mean low enough or whatever. We also heard Old Mervs with Tether, The Rubens before then with Goanna as well. It's

lunch right now. It's your Friday lunch. Frankie here with you. Coming up, we're going to hear a song from this week's feature album from Rum Jungle. Right now, it's Memphis LK. Actually, no, it's Boy Soda. Hit the road, Triple J.

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2: Hello everyone, Fraser here from Rum Jungle. Our new album, Marginalia, is the feature album all week on Triple J. This next song is called Got Time, and it's about taking it easy, realising that you do actually have some time. So sit back and enjoy.

Beautiful Friday song from Run Jungle right there. That is from their new album, which is this week's feature album all week here on Triple J. It's Frankie here. Coming up, we've got a bit of Spacey Jane. We have Disclosure, White Noise, bit of a throwback to 2013. Hope you're getting excited for the weekend no matter what you're planning on doing. I got a new laptop yesterday, so financially bound, won't be doing much. It always hurts to buy a new piece of tech. It's like, ouch, ouch, ouch. You know, it's just, it's a big commitment. But last night, getting in bed with my new laptop was very excited. Kicking my feet, you know, HD. So coming up, we have all those songs. Also in the next hour, it's going to be the Friday mix, which is very exciting. Let's get into a bit of Wind Waker. This is Click here on Triple J.

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1: The weather might be getting colder, but we're serving up straight up heaters on the Friday mix. You got me all fired. Joining me, Kaylin Crabb, on the decks this week is rising unearthed

When a Good Man Cries from CMAT here on Triple J. It's Frankie here filling in for Woodhead for lunch today. Hope you're having a good Friday, getting excited for that weekend. This is, will get you excited because the Friday mix is coming up very, very soon. Getting you through to the news headlines. It's a bit of Telenova with The Deep.

0: on Maya Narvada with Triple J News. Iran's yet to make a final decision on a possible peace deal with the US, while President Donald Trump announces the two countries could finalise an agreement as soon as this weekend and reopen the Strait of Hormuz to shipping. The deal, if confirmed, would be the most significant diplomatic breakthrough yet to end the three-month-old war. But the Iranian Foreign Ministry's Esmail Baghaei says there's still a long way to go.
1: Regarding the negotiations, the Islamic Republic of Iran has repeatedly announced that it entered the diplomatic process in good faith and with a responsible approach. The problem we face from the beginning in this diplomatic process stemmed from the contradictory approaches of US officials.
0: Federal opposition leader Angus Taylor has congratulated Britain's defence secretary for quitting his job over the lack of defence funding. In his resignation letter, John Healey said he was left with no other option after not getting as much money for defence as he wanted. Mr. Taylor has backed in his shock resignation and says Australia also needs to boost its spending on defence.
2: Good on the Secretary of Defence in the UK for resigning and saying that defence spending needs to be higher. Miles should be asking for defence spending to be higher in this country, because the truth is that AUKUS cannot be funded on the current budget.
0: Also making news today, a new financial report has revealed that more than 900 creditors who are owed more than $7 million after the sudden cancellation of Byron Bay's Blues Fest are unlikely to recoup all the money they are owed. The company running the festival went into liquidation in March, 3 weeks before the Easter event was due to begin. A report by liquidator Worrells has found the company, operating under Blues Fest Enterprises and Blues Fest Byron Bay, had only $300,664 in the bank to pay their debts. Turning to soccer now, and fans are celebrating on the streets of Mexico after the team's 2-0 win over South Africa to open the 2026 World Cup. Amanda Shalala has the latest from Mexico City.
3: The main boulevard here has been closed off to traffic, and fans are filing down a 1 kilometre stretch in their thousands to rejoice and watch a celebratory concert. Earlier, it was pumping inside the Estadio Azteca as the 80,000 capacity crowd saw El Tri past South Africa. The visitors were given 2 red cards and the hosts 1, but that doesn't matter now to the fans, with this party just getting started. The USA and Canada are next as co-hosts in the tournament.
0: And in news just in, South Korea has come from a goal down to beat Czechia 2-1 at the FIFA World Cup in Guadalajara, Mexico. That's all the news for now. Right around Australia or wherever you're listening, this is Triple J.
4: It's Frankie here on Triple J. You're listening to Lunch, and I'm filling in for Dave Woodhead today. Coming up in this hour, I have your Friday mix. Very exciting. Also after that, a new one from Olivia Rodrigo, whose album dropped today, or like this morning, overnight. It's so good. I am so excited for her. Like, I'm talking about her like I know her personally. My favorite one on the album has to be probably Maggots in My Brain. Love that one, but we're going to hear Expectations. Friday mix. Hope you're feeling good, excited for the weekend. Right now it's Noah Kahan with a bit of Doors here on Triple J.

0: Tuve Lu, I'm your girl, right? Here on Triple J, you're listening to Lunch. It's Friday. My name's Frankie. I'm filling in for Dave Woodhead. Right now, it's your Friday mix. Getting you pumped for the weekend. This one from Alex Hosking from Adelaide has been writing songs from your favourite artists for over 7 years. Written and performed alongside some huge DJs and producers from around the world, including Mr. Belt and Wizzle. We have Martin Jensen in there, Majestic, 1991, Dave Winnell, Ben Gerrans, Hellcat, Speed Racer, and heaps more. This is it. Let's just jump into it. Friday Mix, Alex Hosking here on Triple J.
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11: The weather might be getting colder, but we are heating things up on the Friday Mix this afternoon. My name's Kaylin Crabb, and right now I am joined by one of the most exciting rising stars of the Australian dance music scene. It's Kana Adelaide's Alex Hosking. Hey, Alex, thank you so much for joining us on Triple J. I want to start at the very beginning of your journey. You are a producer, a DJ, a vocalist, and a songwriter. Can you tell me where your love of electronic music started?
12: Oh my gosh, how long have you got? So I started loving and listening to all types of music when I was younger, but I think when I started doing sports with my friends, we used to make mixtapes for each other, like little CDs to get ourselves pumped up, and we just started like finding all these really random remixes of like songs, and the more obscure, the cooler it was. And so it kind of was, you know, crate digging before I even realized what that was. And it was just like a thing. Every time we went out, we wanted to like get behind the decks and wanted to be able to like make mixes. So I think that was like the starting point of my love of electronic music. And then, you know, a few years later, here we are.
11: Yeah. What sport were you playing when you were listening to these mixes?
12: I was pretty heavily into my sports, but I remember like it was like basketball and rowing, which is like so random. But yeah, I loved it and was into like early morning wake-ups, and we were pretty like obsessive with it. And it was like, yeah, play hard. Work hard.
11: No, I love that. I love that. I feel like the DJ, like making mix CDs to learning how to DJ Pipeline is strong. That's exactly my journey as well. You have started DJing, which is so awesome, and I can't wait to hear what you have in this mix for us. But it is the first time we've got you on for a mix. Our listeners might have heard you on the airwaves otherwise, though. You've got this single, On Fire. It is so goddamn good. Can you tell us a little bit about the process of writing that song?
12: Yeah, absolutely. So I've been writing songs for other artists for a long time, and I've been doing it for everybody, but really like locked into electronic music in the last 5-6 years, where I was just like, this is what I want to be, this is what I want to do. But I was writing for other people, and then I was like, I really want to be the one that's putting the music out. I was getting sick of getting songs back that I had like perfected and I loved the way that it sounded, and then having someone else's version sent back to me like, oh, that's not how I heard it, you know. And so I really just started to lock in. I've been living overseas for a hot second and decided to come back to Australia and move over to Sydney. And I started to work with producers here in Sydney and other songwriters and other creatives, and just started to like develop my sound back home. It felt really like organic and felt like kind of going

0: back to my roots. And so that was how On Fire actually came about. It was made here in Australia, which I'm really proud about. And that was the starting point. And the next couple of songs that I have coming out, they all were made here in Australia. And it was just, again, back in the kitchen, on the piano, and then behind the computer and just finding cool beats and just working with people that, are just mates. And that just felt really, really fun. So that was how it started. And it feels really good to finally have songs out that represents who I am as an artist.
1: I can't wait to hear what else you've got coming out this year. That single just blew me away. You've been also playing a lot of DJ gigs lately. You're playing in Perth very soon. Will you be road testing some new music at your shows?
0: Oh, absolutely. I have a couple of really cool collab records that are coming out. And then I have a couple of Alex Hosking records as well for the rest of this year that I've been sitting on that I'm just cannot wait to get out. If anyone knows, it takes forever to get a song out. So I'm absolutely beyond myself. So yeah, if you come to any of my gigs, there will definitely be some unreleased music that will be hopefully out in the world very soon.
1: Yeah, keep your ears peeled, but also keep your ears peeled for this Friday mix. You are jumping on the decks for us in just a moment. What can we expect from your 20-minute set?
0: I've got a lot of very fun housey music, very UK female influence. I think it really is like a soundscape of the stuff that I love. There's a lot of pianos, a lot of synths. It gets kind of sexy and fun, and then it kind of goes into a bit more of a techie sort of space, and then it gets a little faster. And I think that's really sums up to how I play and what I'm into.
1: Perfect. I feel like that's the perfect energy for our Friday afternoon. Are you ready to go?
0: Let's do this. I'm so excited.
1: Let's go. All right. This is Alex Hosking taking you on the Friday mix. Let's go.

What's Better Than a Friday Mix? That one is from Alex Hosking. All the love on the text line right now. People going cracker of a mix. That one is from Steve. This mix slaps. Lazza, GC in the Gold Coast, UK vibes, baby. People saying like it, like it, like it. That's from Stefano as well. Just so much love for it. That one was your Friday mix. Alex Hoskins here on Triple J. You're listening to Lunch. It's Frankie here. Abby and Ty coming up very soon to take you over for Drive at a Friday Drive. They're going to do Trio of Dips, all their fun stuff. Let's get into Holly Hebe crying your eyes out here on Triple J.

Get ready to raise your dipstick to the sky with a live set from Ketama. The Irish producer took over the Dance Dome at Beyond the Valley last year. Sent the crowd into a sweaty spiral with his

If you didn't know what that was, that's the brand new one from Olivia Rodrigo, Expectations, off the new album, You Seem Pretty Sad for a Girl So in Love, which came out overnight. I'm loving, loving, loving it so far. If you haven't had a listen, Maggots for Brains is a really good one on there. She just outdoes herself every year, morphs into a new artist as she kind of grows older but has the same essence every time. Love Olivia. It's Frankie here with you. You're listening to Triple J Lunch. I'm filling in for Dave Woodhead. We've got about another 10 minutes before Abby and Ty take over for Drive. They've got Trio of Dips coming up. Right now, it's Matt Corby. This one, Water Love, Triple J.

Robert Baxter and Sweat Baby here on Triple J. This has been Lunch with Frankie. Hey, I'll be back tomorrow on the Weekend's Grind, Saturday, 11 a.m. Right now, it's Abby and Ty after this one from Lottie Gallagher. Out of Patience, Triple J.

0: I'm Maya Narvada with Triple J News. A disability services labour hire company has collapsed into voluntary administration, warning new NDIS rules are adding pressure to the sector. Bronwyn Herbert has the details.
1: United Foundation supplies about 480 disability support workers to supported independent living services in New South Wales and South Australia. Director Karim Amin told staff the business was hit by three factors at once: new registration requirements from July the 1st, payments withheld for completed work, and increasing workforce costs. 27 staff have had their roles terminated. The company says there's been no interruption to care and it will keep trading while administrators assess whether it can be restructured or wound up.
0: US President Donald Trump has declared a peace deal with Iran could be signed as early as this weekend and would reopen the Strait of Hormuz. Despite a ceasefire signed in April, the US and Iran have continued to exchange intermittent fire, including tit-for-tat strikes this week. The Iranian Foreign Ministry's Ismail Baghaei says they won't rush the process.
2: Regardless of the rhetoric, threats and claims of the other side, we are focused on the interests of the Iranian nation. Whenever we conclude that it secures the interests of the Iranian nation, we will certainly announce it transparently.
0: Back home, the National Tertiary Education Union is calling for one of Australia's largest unis to hold off on its plan to cut 130 jobs and make hundreds of other workers reapply for their current roles. It says Deakin Uni hasn't explained to staff why it needs to make any changes, which were flagged before the Vice-Chancellor, Ian Martin, resigned on Tuesday. The union's Victorian Division Secretary, Sarah Roberts, says the proposed changes have caused shock and distress among staff.
3: Lots of people have been coming to our organisers and representatives, often crying, very worried, especially people who are in the regional campuses.
0: Researchers say early adolescence appears to be a particularly sensitive time for children to be on social media. A decades-long study by the Murdoch Children's Research Institute has found that students who used social media for more than 2 hours a day were more likely to report an increase in depressive symptoms. Senior Research Officer Dr. Nandi Vijayakumar says social media appeared to have a bigger impact on certain age groups.
4: The strongest effects that we observed was during early adolescence, so around 12 to 13 years of age, suggesting that this might be a particularly sensitive developmental period when it comes to social media.
0: And at the World Cup, South Korea has beaten Czechia 2-1 in Guadalajara, Mexico. Ladislav Krejci opened the scoring for Czechia in the 59th minute before South Korea equalised 8 minutes later and then went ahead in the 80th minute. That's all the news for now. 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
1: We've made it to the end of the week.
2: Welcome, welcome. How are we all feeling? Vibe check. What's going on? What's the go? What's the move? Are we all just easing out of our week? Are we storming into the weekend? What's happening? How are you feeling?
1: I'm feeling all right. We had a night last night.
2: We sent it a little bit. We were fortunate enough to be at the Arias Hall of Fame event where there were six incredible artists to be inducted. And I tell you what, by the time that Spiderbait were performing at the end, you and I were stomp clapping to
1: Old Black Betty. Betty
2: like no one's business.
1: Old Black Betty.
2: Bam Balam.
1: Bam Balam. I put the bam in Bam Balam last night.
2: I feel like I Bam Balammed a little bit too hard.
1: I was 1 minute Bam Balamming, the next minute riding an electric bike home.
2: Did you really?
1: Yes, and that's the reality of my life.
2: Powering up the hills, you were.
1: And down some.
2: Well, look, it is going to be a big show. We've got Phil coming through for Phil's Five. We're going to get through the biggest new music as well a little bit later in the show. But we kick off our Fridays the same way each and every time, and that is with a trio of dips. And we have just realised off mic that this is the third last time we will ever do Trio of Dips.
1: That's right.
2: Because we're moving to Brekkie. If you didn't know, now you know.
1: Yeah, we'll be heading to breakfast hours in a few weeks. So let's relish in the Trio of Dips whilst we have them.
2: All you have to do is tell us, what is the theme tying these three songs together on 0439757555? And I will say, the third song in this trio is a song that we have been wanting to put in a Trio of Dips.
1: For quite some time. Yeah, and the BPM is high. You mightn't expect it, but it's very high.
2: The energy is about to lift. So get ready for that and tell us what the theme is. 0439757555, your Trio of Dips.
3: In my head, I play a supercut of us. All the magic we gave off.

0: Oh my God.
1: I need to know now.
0: That was crazy. We had your Tree of Tips kicking it off. What do we kick it off with? Lord Supercut, Jungle, Busy Earning in the middle. And right there, what an underrated song. John Newman, Love Me Again, for your Tree of Dips on this Friday. What is the theme tying these three songs together? We're catching our breath here in the studio. We've just been running amok during that song.
2: My God, that little piano breakdown. I was all over it. I was playing with the new lighting system in here, giving full stage production in here. It's absolutely insane.
0: Oh, my God. You're so loud in my headphones because I cranked them up so loudly for that.
2: Crank it!
0: For that song.
2: But we are looking for the theme tying these three songs together. You've gotten in touch on 0439-757-555. Risey in Gunner Country, Adelaide. What do you think the theme is?
3: G'day, legends. I jumped in before I'd even heard a track. I thought Buttsy and the Pie Man might have had something to do with it. And maybe it's the World Cup.
0: Buttsy and the Pie Man, what a throwback. You know what? It's inspired by the World Cup happening. So I'm going to give you a little one of these.
2: No, yeah.
0: But it's not exactly what we're looking for.
2: No, you know what? Risey's gotten in nice and early.
0: And I really love that.
2: Before the first song even started, he said, mind you.
0: With a Buttsy and the Pie Man throwback.
2: Well, yeah, exactly.
0: Our sports radio alter egos.
2: Zane and Kirawee, you want to give it a crack, though. What do you think the theme is?
4: Oh, yeah, the theme is FIFA songs off the video game.
0: There it is. Bye. That's what we're looking for, Zane. How early did you know that this was the theme? Was it second song by the end?
4: Yeah, as soon as Jungle came up, I knew it. It was straight away. It's where I remember it from. So,
0: what do you think is the most go-to FIFA song, like from the soundtrack, of any soundtrack? What's
4: honestly,
0: your favourite?
4: The third one you guys played, John
0: what?
4: Newman, that is
2: God.
4: No one can beat.
2: That is, I'm just like listening to that, I was like, put me in, coach. Put me in a World Cup team.
0: Socceroos, hey, it's not too late. If you need Tyrone, he's on the way. Are you going to be watching the game, Zane?
4: I am. I'll be having many beers on a Sunday afternoon and we'll be cheering them on.
0: Beautiful. I love it's a little Sunday arvo.
2: Yeah, a little Sunday. But that's the Australia versus Turkey. But yeah. It has kicked off today,
0: mm-hmm.
2: World Cup.
0: It's kicked off today. Zane, stick on the line. We're going to get you a Triple J prize pack. Maybe it's got a little stubby in there, potentially, for your bevs on the Sunday. But, all those songs have appeared in the FIFA video game. So we're talking 2014, 2015, and 2018.
2: And might I just add, God, there's some good songs on that soundtrack.
0: Oh, mamma mia.
2: Just the soundtrack in general.
0: It's crazy. And let's keep the good songs coming. Right here, Drifting Clouds. We've got some live music on the way, taking you to beyond the valley. Abby and Tyrone with you. TGIF. Hey!
2: Hey!

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0: Okay, this might surprise some of you, but some researchers found broadly Australians were happier in 2020 during the COVID pandemic than we are now. Life satisfaction is worse today than it was during lockdowns. Do you agree? G'day, it's Dave Marchese. Coming up on The Shake Up, we're going to be diving into this, also talking about a restaurant booking platform which is asking people to upload a photo of themselves just to make a reservation. 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

0: Bit of live music for your Friday. It's Ketama, recorded at Beyond the Valley. This just gone New Year's, actually. Here on Triple J, Abby and Tyrone with you. You can catch the full thing on Sunday, 6 p.m.
1: Hell yeah.
0: Abby and Tyrone with you.
1: That's right. And we have been following a case quite closely throughout the last couple of weeks. It involves a Tasmanian devil by the name of Mary. The way that I can do this off book, not have to look at any notes because of how much we have been talking about this and thinking about this. If you haven't heard about Mary, she's a two-year-old Tasmanian devil. She was moved to a wildlife park in the Gold Coast. Or in the Gold Coast?
0: Gold Coast, yeah.
1: In the Gold Coast, around like where Movie World and the other theme parks are, there's a place called Paradise Country. And Mary was moved there and she escaped. She did a, quote, abnormally large leap out of her enclosure, and she has been running amok in the nearby bushland for the last couple of weeks. And the experts initially, they were like, guys, don't worry. It's going to be a breeze to catch her. We've got the thermal imaging, the sniffer dog.
0: 20-person search party.
1: We're setting traps. It's all going to be fine. But she still has not been found. She's been spotted, though.
0: Yes, last known spot was in the backyard of a resident who lives about 2 kilometres from the sanctuary where Mary was initially at. And it came after Mary was spotted on CCTV camera.
1: That's right. This was one of the recent updates from one of the experts.
2: We don't want to frighten her either. She, you know, she's a young devil and it's the end of the breeding season, so she wants to fatten up. She has eaten a carcass that was in the bush.
1: And I said, that sounds like a lot of the gals that I know. A young devil, it's the end of summer, end of the breeding season. Mm. You're looking to maybe fatten up for the winter. You're eating a carcass. And we had the conversation of what would trap you. If you were Mary and you were out in the bush and you looked over and there was something in the cage, what would have you wandering over into it and then whooshka? Swept up by a net, or, you know, trapped in the cage. And this is what you said.
3: RGF production.
4: Yeah, I think the enormous leap for me would need to be moustache, mullet, 6'5", red hair.
5: Ooh. My tea recently got discontinued, so if somebody was able to give me some of that, I would be there so quick.
6: Car park spot outside your coffee shop. Oh. And you just drive in with this smug little grin on your face and then whooshka. Big green net just picks you up, car and all, and you're gone.
0: And a lot of you got quite creative with the ways that you would be trapped. We had everything from my mum holding a burrito to a sausage sizzle.
1: So what would trap you? We want to reopen this, 0439757555. We just want to keep Mary's story out there so that we can find her safe and sound. But tell us. What would trap you? What right now would trap you, Ty? It's a Friday afternoon. You and I are both feeling a little bit dusty. What would trap you?
0: Oh, Friday afternoon. I don't really, I feel so satisfied.
1: You just said, no one in the office wants to go and get a beer after work. What if it's one of your friends at an outdoor table?
0: It'd be a
1: with
0: jug with a deck of cards. Jug and a deck of cards, maybe a bit of prawn toast and some chippies.
1: Oh, stop it.
0: I'm done. I'll leap back into my cage.
1: You are speaking my language, 100%. I tell you what, this like a version would trap me. We're dedicating this to you, Mary, wherever you are. Baby.
0: Maybe she's running down Ocean Alley.
1: Baby, come back.

0: just keeps going.
1: Genesis Owusu on Triple J, Abby and Tyrone with you. And up top, we played a bit of Baby Comes Back, dedicated to our queen, Mary the Tasmanian Devil, who is still on the run. Never letting go. They can't trap our queen.
2: They can't trap our queen, but they are trying to. They're trying to lure her out of the bushes in hopes that she will finally get trapped and taken back to the sanctuary.
1: You and I have become obsessed with this cold case and...
2: This unfolding case.
1: True. It's getting chilly. That's all I'm going to say. They said it's easy to trap her, and I said, well... Show us what you got. So far, the only sight they've had of her is on a homeowner's CCTV. They were expecting a cat and found the Tasmanian Devil in their backyard. And it's gotten to the point where I am I'm looking up Mary Tasmanian Devil.
2: Updates.
1: And there was an update 6 hours ago. And I went, oh my God, oh my God. But it was just that person was late to the news that she'd been spotted on CCTV.
2: Couldn't be us. We're never late to this news.
1: We will be the first to tell you. We will. If something breaks, you'll hear it from us first when it comes to Mary.
2: If anything happens over the weekend...
1: Oh, you know what to do. 0439757555. Yes. I'd love to know if this is taking over the Gold Coast as much as it's taken over our studio. You know what I mean?
2: Yeah. Well, everyone just needs to be alert. You know, if you are in the area, keep an eye out.
1: Do not approach.
2: Do not approach. Approach with caution. Approach with something that might fatten her up, because that's what experts have said.
1: No, don't try and feed Mary.
2: She's the little devil. Yeah, no, well, don't feed, actually.
1: Don't feed Mary. We are asking you, though, what would trap you? Because they're trying to trap Mary. They're using, you know, carcasses and all those kind of bits and bobs. But what would lure you into a trap? Peter in Melbourne, what about you? What would lure you into a trap on this Friday afternoon?
3: Well, first of all, let's say all hail Mary. Shall we... Kind of the part of the pun?
2: Absolutely. Yes. All hail Mary.
3: All hail Mary. Tell you what, guys, seriously, a massive, massive bowl of basmati rice with some huge king prawns, garlic, cream sauce, followed by a lovely glass of Cabernet Sauvignon.
1: Peter's walked straight into that trap. He has. Whooshka.
2: I love that everything's massive. Massive bowl, massive king prawns, massive glass of whatever you
1: pick. Cabernet, red wine. Red wine. Someone else said a bit of chocky would get me in the trap. Mitch in Port Macquarie said, to trap me at the moment, you need a TV with the World Cup on and a nice cold beer.
2: Oh.
1: Beautiful.
2: We're all getting trapped this weekend.
1: Trapped. Right here, though. That girl Bella, it's Prey. Sending this one out as well to Mary. Just every song. Sending this out to Mary, too. We're praying for you, girl.
2: Sexy villain coming up. Sending that out to Mary.

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1: if I know you, I will know why it is easy or hard for you to say I love you back to me.
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0: Prosper and Clooney, Free Your Mind on this Friday afternoon. Abby and Tyrone with you. And Ty, as that song was playing, you were going, oh, good, this is a nice bit of Friday energy.
1: Yes.
0: You know? Tell you what, people, one group of people who do need maybe a bit more energy, not just for this Friday, but for the next couple of weeks, are the fans of the US men's soccer team.
1: Ah, for the World Cup.
0: For the World Cup, which is happening across the US, Canada and Mexico. This, if you haven't seen it online, has blown up a little bit. It is the American fan chant. Now, don't get too blown away with how energetic and crazy this is, okay? Don't get too scared.
2: Because we

0: We love it.
1: Because we support the U.S., the U.S., the U.S., and that's the way we like it. We like it. We love it.
0: Oh, it makes me cringe.
1: Okay, what's Australia's one, though?
0: Every time. I don't
1: before
0: know.
1: Before we get too ahead of ourselves, you know?
0: Do we have an Australian one? Can you let us know? 0439757555. Before we clown on the U.S. a little too much, just let us know.
1: Because we support the
0: U.S. It can't be worse than that.
1: We love it.
0: We love it. It's been my vocal stim this whole day. But look, shout out if you do know the Australian, you know, chants.
1: Yeah, what are the chants the fans
0: what do we need to know? Let us know. Let's get you to the news right now, though. Chanel Lorraine, Growing Pains.

1, Maya Narvada with Triple J News. US President Donald Trump says there'll be no nuclear weapons in Iran as part of a deal to end the war. While Washington has been talking up the prospect of signing

0: the deal. Iran's foreign ministry says Tehran hasn't made a final decision on the agreement and that it wouldn't compromise on its red lines. But Donald Trump claims the war is already over.
1: I don't know if you heard, but we ended the war with Iran today and they have agreed never to have a nuclear weapon, something that we insisted on. That was the whole purpose. That was 95% of it. And they've done it in the most powerful way you can do it.
0: Relatives of those killed in last year's Air India plane crash are calling for answers as they mark the first anniversary of the disaster that killed 260 people. A Boeing 787-8 Dreamliner crashed shortly after it took off from Ahmedabad Airport bound for London last June. Investigators are due to release an update, but President of the Federation of Indian Pilots, Charanveer Randhawa, says there are trust issues with the inquiry's process.
2: No pilot has touched the fuel control. This has been our stand right from world go. And till today, we have been saying the same, that there are electrical problems in the aircraft, which need to be investigated.
0: Back home, a One Nation fundraiser in Melbourne has been moved to a secret location after protesters vowed to demonstrate outside the event tonight. With more, here's Ethan Siderman.
3: Party leader Pauline Hanson and MP Barnaby Joyce were both slated to speak at the fundraiser, which was meant to be held at an Italian restaurant in Moonee Ponds in Melbourne's inner north. Several anti-racism protesters had posted online rallying people to protest at the event. One Nation says police concerns prompted the move, but Victoria Police say the venue made the decision to cancel. Police say they're not aware of any threats made against the venue. A One Nation spokesperson says the fundraiser has been moved to a different, undisclosed location.
0: To sport now, and the Socceroos say striker Mo Touré is fit to play in the team's World Cup opener on Sunday. David Mark has more from the Socceroos base in California.
4: Mohamed Touré is likely to be the Socceroos' first-choice striker after coming into the tournament in a rich vein of form for his English championship side, Norwich City. The 22-year-old missed training yesterday, leading to speculation that he could be injured. But Socceroos defender Aziz Bayich says he trained well and is healthy.
5: Running about full of energy, so it was nice to see that.
4: The Socceroos will face Turquía in their first Group D match as they look to qualify for the knockout stages of the tournament for the third time.
0: And meanwhile, Socceroos coach Tony Popovic has signed a contract extension which will see him remain as head coach of the national side through to the Asian Cup in 2027. He took on the role in September 2024. That's the news on Triple J.

0: Drive with Abby and Tyrone on Triple J.
1: That's right, for your Friday afternoon, Abby and Tyrone with you, and we don't want to disturb you, but we have come across a huge problem, which is that it seems to be that Australia doesn't have a very good chant for the Socceroos for the FIFA World Cup, which has kicked off today. And I feel a little bit egg on my face because we were clowning pretty hard on the American team chant, which is this, if you haven't heard it.
2: Because we support the US, the US, the US, and that's the way we like it, we like it, we love it!
1: It seems. But we didn't want to be uneducated. We were like, maybe there's a known Socceroos chant that we just weren't across.
3: Yeah, and we didn't want that chant to be any worse than the US. I mean, tough to beat. But we asked if there was one. Get in touch, 0439757555.
1: And it seems like jury's out. We haven't had anyone say, oh, yeah, this is the one that we need to know. Someone said, surely we make it Hey Baby. It's like, well, it doesn't really... That feels like it's when you're leaving a concert that you do the Hey Baby chant, or it's at a festival. Emma in Dharawal said Scottish fans have the best chants, but we want to know about Australia. And so I did do a little search, Ty, and I found this video. This is the only thing I could find. It's got 200 views. It's completely definitely AI, but it says Australia World Cup 2026 chant. So just we'll just all have to learn this.
2: Oh. Australia, Australia, Australia. Socceroos all the way.
3: Who is?
2: Australia, Australia, Australia. No. Green and gold today.
3: Stop. What?
1: I would prefer the US one. There's a second verse.
3: Sounds like it's straight out of Carnival. Hey!
1: But you know how I feel about AI. I don't want to have to lean on it.
3: No, we're not doing that. I wonder if we could...
1: Could we cook something up?
3: Could we cook something up?
1: Because, okay, from my understanding, and I'm pretty new to the world of football, but from my understanding, the English, right, with their chants, what they will do is they'll take a song and make it almost a parody, replace the lyrics, make it relevant to...
3: Yes.
1: The game, the players, whatever.
3: So we pick an Australian song.
1: I think we do that. I think we pick an Australian song.
3: And we work some chanting lyrics.
1: Work some, yeah, exactly. So we're going to need your help picking the song, 0439757555. Bonus lyrics, if you're a fan of the Socceroos and you have, it just has to be like a line or two. It doesn't have to be verse, chorus, verse, bridge, chorus, you know, refrain. Just has to be like one line that fits into a classic Australian song. Can you help us do it? 0439 757 555, because we can't be sending AI to the World Cup.
3: It's got
1: to
3: be LDRU. I'm not keeping score.
1: And what are the lyrics?
3: We are kicking scores.
1: We are kicking scores. See, this is where we're at. We're working with kicking scores here. 0439 757 555. Hit us with the song, Australian song. If you got some lyrics, then help us out. Maybe you could do it to this. Bit of I'm on the slippers.
3: Yes. Goalie, would you let us in your

0: Gracie Abrams hit the wall on Triple J. Happy as Tyrone with you. If you heard a return of the great Goofy Beat-Off, no, you didn't. No, you didn't. Your hearing's off.
1: Because we are in the kitchen right now cooking up a World Cup chant.
0: We're certainly trying.
1: The Australian Socceroos.
0: Yeah.
1: Their game is on Sunday, their first game. And we figured there's not really a chant.
0: Well, that's what it seems. On 0439757555, we put it out. We said, is there a Socceroos chant that we need to know? You know, one that we can all follow, get around. And people are like, oh, yeah, it's Waltzing Matilda, or it's Come On, Oz, you know, Aussie, Aussie, Aussie, oi, oi, oi. I'm like, we may as well be doing the American.
1: We love it.
0: Like, that's better than those.
1: Yeah. We need something that really, like, inspires the team, but also is very threatening to some other teams.
0: That's right. And also celebrating hashtag Australian music because we're here on Triple J with
1: Absolutely.
0: You.
1: Absolutely.
0: We like the template of parodying a song where you take maybe just the chorus, a simple hook, and you just repeat it over and over again, right?
1: Yes.
0: I think the English do this a lot.
1: They do that quite a bit. So we thought, let's take a page out of that book and try that with some Australian songs.
0: So we put it out to you and Jem in Ngunnawal country. You've got a suggestion. Are you good to just rip this out a cappella, Jem?
2: Yeah, it'll be awful, but I'll give it a shot.
0: I believe you got it. Let's go, Jem.
2: Australia's got the game, yeah. Gonna get the win and rep the green and gold. The green and gold. There we go.
0: I like it.
1: Yeah,
0: I like
1: it's
0: it.
1: Catchy.
0: Your The Voice is good because it just has that, like, you can just repeat that over and over again, you know?
1: Yeah.
0: Okay. Australia has the game, yeah. Gonna get the win and rep the green and gold.
1: Gold.
0: Oh my God, it's high.
1: But you can imagine that's just two of us in unison.
0: Go.
1: A lot of people that might.
0: I like You're the Voice, though. I think that really works. Just that over and over again. We just have to find the right thing to fit it in.
1: Well, let's hear Brock from Meander and Brizzy. You want to put forward a song. Which one is it?
3: Absolutely. We need to be very serious on the big stage. So the Veronicas, Untouched.
0: Oh, okay. Do you have some ideas for words?
3: I do. Are you ready?
0: All right, I'm ready, Brock. Let's go.
3: All right, so we've got to start off. I feel so football right now. Need football right now.
0: Oh.
3: And finish it off with, we love it.
0: We love it. I like it. Okay, let's try this, okay? So football right now. Need football right now. I like it. It's simple. It may not have the, you know, it's got the Veronica's touch, but I don't know if it has the, if it has the specificity of the Socceroos.
1: Yeah.
0: You know what I mean? So you and I have been cooking a little bit.
1: Absolutely.
0: What have
1: We've
0: you got?
1: Put down quite a few. We had, what did we put down?
0: You had Divinals. I touched myself.
1: I touched myself.
0: So
1: yeah.
0: To the, you know, I don't.
1: God, how would it be? We don't want you to score a goal. When we think about winning.
0: Maybe not we touch ourselves because it's a family-friendly sport. I've come up with, I think the nosebleed section could work. So looked around, faces I'd know, I fell in love with insert player. In the back row, it's like the defenders. Or you could do the front row.
1: Oh, that's, and then you're pointing out
0: front
1: the
0: row,
1: players.
0: Yeah, who are like the forwards? Who are like the big Socceroos forwards who are going to be scoring? Looked around, faces I'd know, fell in love with so-and-so in the front row. And then you just repeat it over and over. And then we thought as well, feels like we only go backwards. Tame Impala.
1: Yes.
0: Feels like we're going to win by 10 goals, baby.
1: Whatever. Everybody knows we're going to win.
0: Exactly. I kind of vibe with You're the Voice, though.
1: You do?
0: I just think that feels the strongest. We just need something to fill it.
1: It just seems a bit predictable, you know?

0: Like, you can just imagine a big crowd doing that part.
1: Yeah.
0: And they only need to know that one line. I feel like we're cooking here. If you have any ideas, 0439 757 555, keep them coming through. And let's get a chant for our boys in green and gold. Whoa.
1: Whoa.
0: We love it.

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1: Nookie from 3% has collabed with the Terrys before, but they are going all out, full band collab. 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
2: last line. We love Pacific Avenue. Their last cover was totally iconic. What will they have for us on Friday? You'll be listening to find out. 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We'll see you then.
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0: Generation and Young Lean on Triple J for your Friday afternoon. Abby and Tyrone with you, and we are in the midst of a group songwriting session, I guess, trying to whip up some inspiration for the Socceroos. We don't really have like a chant, and we're trying to do the thing where you get an Australian song and you change the lyrics to make it a chant. We want a simple chorus, a simple hook that we can just repeat over and over again.
1: Yes.
0: Nothing too fancy.
1: Yeah, nothing too fancy, nothing too long, and you're getting your ideas in on 0439757555.
0: Yeah, it was Jem who came up with potentially using You're the Voice, John Farnham, and Stephen in Queensland. You've got an idea for some lyrics. Should we just clear the floor and let you rip in?
2: Yeah. I'll give it a go, eh?
0: Let's go, Stephen.
1: Okay, here
0: Let's
1: we go.
2: All right. When we score, we're going to put our hands up.
0: Hey.
2: Kick the ball and get the goal. Green and gold.
0: Yeah, okay. Stephen, that was good. Had the
1: adding
0: the
1: colours in there as well.
0: Yeah, had the green and gold. I like this a lot. I also love Paulie in Newcastle using Pub Feed, the chats. All I want and all I need, all I crave is a Socceroos lead.
1: That's good.
0: That's pretty good as well.
1: That's simple.
0: Mm-hmm.
1: That one line.
0: Repeatable.
1: Can be repeated.
0: Someone else also, they liked my, it was Dom, liked my idea of nosebleed section. So my idea was looked around, faces I'd know, I fell in love with. Insert forward from the front row. Whoa. You can kind of just cycle through.
1: Or back row.
0: Defenders in the back row.
1: Yeah.
0: And Dom said that idea is absolute killer. The fact you can just go through the whole team listing them with the name of it, the position on the field, might be a spot of genius right there.
1: Oh.
0: So we'll keep this conversation going. It's a long, you know, it's a long journey, the World Cup. We've got the first game on Sunday. But right now we got to move ahead and look towards some new music.
1: Brand new Olivia Rodrigo album dropped today. What's this, her third album?
0: That's right.
1: Third album and her longest titled album.
0: Well, considering
1: on
0: the,
1: from Guts and Sour.
0: I was going to say, the last two were only one word, and this one, You Seem Pretty Sad for a Girl So In Love. There is a massive collaboration on this album, her first ever collaboration with The Cure frontman Robert Smith. And you're going to hear that song right after this from your feature album, courtesy of Rum Jungle. It's Quiet When You're Listening.

0: It's new music from Olivia Rodrigo dropping today on her third album. You Seem Pretty Sad for a Girl So In Love. As you said, Ty, her longest album title to date.
1: That's right. And it's fresh off the press. I haven't listened to it just yet. Have you given it a listen?
0: No, I haven't listened to it. I like listening to my Olivia albums in full and when I'm driving.
1: Oh,
0: front to back. But it's an exciting one, that one. Obviously teaming up with the frontman of The Cure, Robert Smith, and it is her first ever collaboration. And it fits in really nicely with the album because throughout the singles that we've heard so far from this album, she's mentioned The Cure in different ways. So she had a song called The Cure. She mentions Just Like Heaven in her song Drop Dead. And they've had a really beautiful working relationship. He said about her that she is genuinely fantastic as a songwriter and as a singer, as a performer and the band, everything about it. I genuinely love what she does. So a beautiful way for her to release her first ever collaboration.
1: Yeah, didn't he come out on stage with her at Glastonbury?
0: At Glastonbury last year, and then recently at Primavera, she popped up in like a kind of surprise set and he was there, and that's when they did this song for the first time.
1: Right.
0: Yeah.
1: So she's been teasing it since Glastonbury, I guess.
0: She's been teasing that they were working together. But it's crazy for her, such a young artist, to have all of these like absolute legends give her the tick of approval and in such a big way. Robert Smith on that song. I'm sure you'll be hearing more of it next week here on Triple J. But right now, let's talk some new music from an Australian act who are no stranger to a good cover.
1: Sydney-based best friend and pop star duo Kat and Carmel have released some brand new music. Well, it's a cover of a song that you may know and love. And if you have seen Kat and Carmel live, then you'd know that they've been playing it in their live sets for the past few months, I'd say.
0: A couple of months, yeah. They've been doing a bunch of shows, opening for the likes of Renee Rapp, Camila Cabello, Cat's Eye, their own headline shows as well. And you know, when you go to a gig and the artist plays a cover, you don't expect them to then go on and release the cover. But Kat and Carmel have done that. They've taken on the 2016 classic Clarity. And I love this. They worked alongside a producer by the name of Perfect World, who not only produced their EP, but also their Like a Virgin cover of the Veronica's Forever. And they said, we love to sprinkle a little influence from our childhood as an homage to those little girls who dreamt of being pop stars. But let us know, what do you think of it? 0439 75 7555 from Kat and Carmel. New/not so new music, maybe a new take on Clarity.

0: music for Cat and Carmel covering Zedd's Clarity. And I love that it's finally been released. I've heard this live a couple times at their live shows, and it absolutely goes off every single time.
1: Not an easy song to sing.
0: Not an easy song to sing, but they've absolutely killed it with the help of that producer, Perfect World, as well, who also helped on the EP and their like a version cover of Forever.
1: 100%. Look, it is a Friday, and very soon we are going to be joined by the man, the myth, the legend, Phil Fresh. We are doing Phil's Five very soon. Stick around.

0: UFOs could take me home. I'm missing my old room.
1: It's More Rat and All Day on your Friday afternoon. Abby and Tyrone with you and...
2: Yeah!
3: I'm in the air. Let's do it together.
2: Phil's Five!
4: Hey, Phil's Five. Phil Fresh from your weekends is in the studio with us right now. And Phil, what the hell is Phil's Five?
5: Phil's Five is when I come in and I rank things from five to one. Different topics, different themes, different energies as well. But it's the final list whenever I say it. It's

0: I feel like we've just recovered from last week, which was best entrees, which lit up the place in a way that you could never believe. Prawn crackers, number one. Anyways.
1: Move on, man.
0: Well, let's move on. What have we got this week?
1: This week, we are ranking, well, I guess, yeah, ranking letters we're getting rid of from the alphabet.
0: Okay. Just based on vibe, utility.
1: Yeah, utility, vibes, looks. usage.
2: So number one on this list would have to be the letter that needs to be removed effective immediately.
1: Yeah. These are the five, but number one is like, let's
0: urgent.
1: Do this one first.
2: It's urgent, yeah.
1: This one's first.
2: Okay.
0: And despite what Phil says, you can argue with him and disagree with him on 0439757555. Ultimately, no. It is up to him, but we love hearing your suggestions. So Phil, without further ado, take it away.
1: Number five, the letter U.
0: Wow.
1: I think it's the least valuable. I think it's the least valuable vowel.
0: You know what I mean? This is a tough pill to swallow because I feel like starting with a vowel is pretty intense.
2: It's hard. It's like they feel untouchable.
1: But it's, you know, again, it is ranked. So number five, it's you know, we're going to get to you in a bit. You know what I mean?
2: If you know what I mean? What do you got?
0: Yeah.
1: Well, it's the word is not just the letter U. There's a couple other letters in there, but
0: is this because in the most recent Office Foxy video I said that Underscore's album called U is my album of the year?
1: Always make it about yourself, huh? Hey.
2: I think we're constantly thinking about you.
0: What's number four?
1: Number four, the letter N.
0: Bang!
2: N.
0: More like Tyro Pyor.
1: The problem with N is that it's negative, right? It has a bit of a negative stigma around it. It's not symmetrical either. You know what I mean?
0: You can't cut in half and get even.
1: Nah,
0: you know?
1: Looks ugly. Ugly. Nasty.
2: Ugly.
1: Negative. Not good.
2: And so you're using all these N words to describe it. I don't understand.
1: And don't even get me started on the other ones too, by the way.
0: What's number three?
1: Number three, controversial, J.
0: Oh, my God. J. So what are we, just triple?
1: Just triple. What, do we need three? Do we need three?
0: Do we need?
2: Well,
0: do we
2: you don't want one? To give us one.
0: Yeah, you want to get rid of all of them.
1: Well, how's this, right? I found this out just before. J is the most recent addition to the alphabet.
0: What do you mean? Give us a history lesson.
1: Like 15-something. Shout out to my boy Cam in the office. He said it's the most recent one.
0: I was about to say like 15 years ago. Was that?
1: So 15 minutes ago, they just added it in. No, but honestly, if that's the most recent addition, then it means it wasn't even part of the plan.
0: J, I'm happy to get rid of because every time I play Scrabble or Bananagrams, you get a J, you're like, oh my God, I'm going to throw these tiles out the window.
1: Like, what's the point saying? Is it a high
0: point? It's not even that high for what it is.
1: All right,
0: like it's easy to use, you know, an X or a Z.
1: Just leave.
0: Just
1: get out.
0: Well, like, I mean? Must leave.
1: Don't look at me like that, Tyrell.
0: Tyrell.
1: Come on, Tyrell.
2: Okay, three number J. What's number two?
1: Number two, the letter B.
0: Well, I'm gone.
2: Oh.
0: I'm erased. Right.
2: You're just
1: A.
0: Utler.
1: A.
0: Utler.
1: A.
0: Utler.
1: How much cooler does that sound, though?
0: Cooler than Abby Butler is A. Utler. You hate
1: I
0: my
1: think
0: name
1: so.
0: That much. Sorry, B? Making about me again. Why do you want to get rid of B?
1: B is whack because, you know, the main thing about that one is that, you know, obviously you start the alphabet, letter A. A, woohoo!
2: Yep.
1: B. You're going to be like, A, B. Like, there's a huge fall off from, and it's the second letter.
0: It's like that whole thing about how Olympic silver medalists are actually sadder than the bronze because they were so close.
1: That's
0: to,
1: what I'm saying.
0: To winning
2: their bronze.
0: Sorry, to bronze. Okay. They were so close to being A.
1: B. It could be one. It
0: C's
1: could be one. I'm happy to hear the
2: there
1: argument.
2: There are some great words with B though.
1: Like what?
2: Beautiful.
1: Oh.
2: Bodacious.
1: Hey.
2: Bombastic.
1: Ooh, double B.
0: Boobies.
2: Bomba Clark.
0: Bum. That starts.
1: Cardi B.
0: Now it's just Cardi.
1: That's fine though. Checks out. It's fine.
0: Well, what's number one gonna be? The letter that needs to be deleted now.
2: Deleted. Effective immediately.
0: We're gonna find out. And this does in fact have real world consequences. Whatever lands in number one at the end of Phil's five will be deleted from the alphabet forever.
1: Sorry, guys.
0: So
2: ask to leave.

0: Dean Turnley acting tough here on Triple J. Abby and Tyrone with you. Joined by Phil Fresh in the studio. We're doing Phil's Five, where Phil, you are ranking the letters of the alphabet that need to be taken away.
1: Deleted.
0: Deleted.
1: Gone. Out of here.
0: Taken away. Removed. Escorted.
1: Yes.
0: Effective immediately. Yeah. And we've gotten 5-2. Do we want to recap that list?
1: Sure. Number 5, U. Number 4, N. Number 3, J. And number 2, B.
2: That one hurt.
0: That one did hurt.
2: That one hurt.
1: Hey.
0: Hey.
1: Hey, Utler.
0: Hey, Utler. And number 1, this one is with urgent matter. It needs to be taken out of the alphabet now. Yeah.
1: The first one we're addressing, the number 1, is the letter K. And
2: okay, why?
1: All right, let's start
2: more
1: here.
2: Like, oh, why?
1: Let's start here. Ugly. Not nice to look at.
2: But K's at least symmetrical if you flip it.
1: If you flip it. Did you hear that? If. Also, the other thing is we've got C that does the same thing.
0: Well, so why wouldn't you get rid of C but K? Is it just the ugly thing?
1: Yeah.
0: Just, wow, aesthetic.
1: And you know the thing? C, symmetrical. Maybe this is just a symmetrical thing.
2: Yeah, you okay? No. I would get rid of, I'd get rid of C before I got rid of, like, I would replace everything with a C with a K.
1: Nah, no way.
2: This person said on the text line, where is their text? They said, Phil, have to get rid of the letter C. For example, Pacific Ocean becomes Pacific, P-A-S-I-F-I-K, Ocean, O-S-H-E-A-N, Charlie from Canberra.
1: Nah, all good. We don't need to do that.
0: Followed up, I mean, Charlie, T-S.
2: Sorry, from Canberra with a K.
0: Yeah, Canberra with a K.
1: Canberra from a K.
2: I agree with that.
1: The AKT, from the AKT.
2: Can I say a crazy one? Q has to go. What, you need your little friend U along with you for every word?
0: That's just codependency
2: spelled?
0: And I don't...
1: Well, that's sickening. The other thing. It does the same thing as the letter K. You can use the Q as a K.
0: But then you've gotten rid of U and now Q's just out there useless as ever.
1: Q can get...

0: You know, Q can get a few more touches.
1: No,
0: yes, it can.
1: Q can literally just spell chi, Q-I. Every Scrabble player knows this. Without a U, Q is useless unless you've got an I, then you make chi.
0: Listen, man, Q's not going anywhere. Chi. Q's staying there. If you think you can convince me to get rid of Q, nice try, brother.
2: Q needs to leave.
0: No,
1: Q,
0: bro.
1: Needs to go.
0: It's got aura. There's aura about the letter Q.
1: And I think it's
2: saboteur.
1: Q is nothing without you. I'm sorry. I'm standing up for the little guy. You is doing all the work.
0: I'm
1: Q is just there for decoration.
0: I'm getting confused. I'm getting confused.
2: So
0: now.
2: U does all the work. U is the ghostwriter for every single
0: U is
2: word.
0: Gone. No, U is out.
2: And now you.
0: U is out.
1: And now you've got Q stranded in the alphabet all by itself. And it's useless without you. So you need to either bring you back.
0: Oh, God.
1: Or you need to get rid of Q as well. Are there any other letters? I don't know. 0439757555.
0: Nah, we're safe. We're good.
2: W is just W.
1: Two for the price of one.
0: No, it's not. Yeah. It's not the same.
2: Why are we just repeating? And now you've gotten rid of you.
0: Stop saying you.

0: 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Chill.
1: With Triple J News. Iran insists that a final decision on a deal to end the current conflict with the US hasn't been reached yet, despite the president again claiming they're very close. John O'Wakely with more.
2: Donald Trump claims the US has ended the war today, with Iran agreeing to never have a nuclear weapon. Many earlier claims over an imminent end to the war have failed to materialize, but the president's latest comments again fueled a stock market rally and saw oil prices fall. But Iran's foreign ministry spokesperson Esmail Baghi says Tehran hasn't come to a decision and that it would not compromise on its red lines. What those red lines are isn't exactly clear.
1: Protesters are vowing to go ahead with a planned rally in Melbourne, despite One Nation moving its fundraiser to a secret location. The venue, a restaurant in Moonee Ponds, cancelled the event after police raised concerns about planned protests. Omar Hassan is with the Victorian Socialists and Campaign Against Racism and Fascism.
3: It will be a victory march of sorts. One Nation is entrenched in the community and has a lot of support. So our goal is to build counter support.
1: One Nation MP Barnaby Joyce is set to attend and says it's disgraceful.
4: If Carlton supporters can walk around with Collingwood supporters and both go to a pub and have a talk to Essendon supporters, then why can't we have a political event in Melbourne?
1: Also in the news, NDIS labour hire provider United Foundation has entered voluntary administration, citing rising costs and payment delays from the scheme. The registered charity took on the work after United Employment went into liquidation last year, displacing 480 workers. The National Tertiary Education Union says staff and students at Deakin Uni have been left in the dark about plans to cut 130 jobs. It says the uni hasn't provided an explanation for the resignation of Vice-Chancellor Ian Martin on Tuesday. The union's Victorian Secretary, Sarah Roberts, says if it's a financial reason, the uni should use some of the $56 million surplus it reported last year.
5: We're meeting with the Acting Vice-Chancellor and the Chancellor next week. We are going to be asking the university to put a hold on the change process.
1: And at the World Cup, Mexico has defeated South Africa 2-0 to open the tournament, while South Korea has beaten Czechia 2-1. Ned Hall with more.
6: Mexico did look the better side, and South Africa not helped by the two red cards that they got. They went behind very early on, giving the ball away on the edge of their own box, and a goal after just 9 minutes. And in stoppage time, Mexico got a red card of their own. Korea were much the stronger side, dominated possession and most of the chances. Czechia then took the lead. South Korea got a good equaliser, and with 10 minutes to go, they hit a winning goal. And if you win your opening match at the World Cup, you've pretty much got 1 foot through into the second round.
1: The Socceroos take on Turkey on Sunday. 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

0: Drive with Abby and Tyrone. That's right. If you are confused, don't stress. It's just that you found yourself smack bang in the middle of Phil's Five, where Phil Fresh of Weekends comes through and ranks five things. And we are in the midst of discussing the letters that should be deleted from the alphabet. Can you take us through where we're at so far?
1: Number five, the letter U. Number four, N. N for November. Number three, J. Number two, B. And number one, K.
2: K.
0: And can I just say, Ty, so our show becomes triple Drive with A. Tler and Tyro Pyro.
3: Doesn't that sound awesome?
0: Tyro Pyro. Tyro Pyro.
1: Tyro Pyro.
0: And Phil's Five stays the same, and so does Phil Fresh.
2: Phil Fresh is still
1: we couldn't get rid of those letters.
0: That's such a crazy coincidence. Anyway.
1: We couldn't get rid of those letters. Obviously, we couldn't get rid of the letters, so why would you... You know what
0: That'd
1: I mean?
0: Be crazy.
1: Like, what's the point?
2: Everyone's got a lot to say on the text line as well.
1: Really?
2: You're getting your thoughts in 0439757555. Let's go to Amy in Melbourne. Amy, what do you think of this list?
4: So, first of all, I was fully team prawn crackers last week. So
1: yes, come on, Amy. What do you mean?
4: But these letters, mate, you have taken every letter that is you can use as a single word. You. B, N goes in between things. JK, you got to be joking. Like, come on.
0: No, this is big brain from Amy.
1: You know what letters are still in the alphabet? PMO. So don't, Amy, do not PMO with that feedback, all right?
0: Hey, the feedback is allowed. Don't let him tell you otherwise. Ultimately, the list does come down to Phil, but we like hearing your feedback.
2: I know, and there are a lot of, in my opinion, a lot more redundant letters. Peter in Brockie, what do you think of this list?
5: Look, surely X has got to enter the chat here somewhere.
2: Yeah.
1: But, like, what's the problem with it?
5: Well, it can be replaced by CKS every day.
0: That's true.
2: Bang.
1: No, but X
2: See how
1: has
2: quick
1: an...
2: he was with that reply?
1: Yeah, but you know what? We get rid of X, there's a problem with the mathematics of it all. What do you use to times things, you know?
0: Oh, but that's not in the alphabet, right?
5: Come on. That's a math symbol.
0: That's math. Yeah. This is English. Yeah. This is letters.
1: Now you guys want to get technical. Okay. All right, cool.
0: Don't worry about it. No, I like this. You know, think of a word starts with X or that ends in X and you can add a little.
2: Yeah.
1: But like doing an X symbol with your arms, look at that. Strong.
0: And it doesn't have the same ring if you say like X factor, if it's like E-C-K-S.
2: And we could just start saying like T marks the spot, you know, instead of X.
0: Not T marks the spot.
2: T marks the spot. That's easier, you know? That's, I think, an easy substitute
1: there. T is a strong letter though, don't you think?
2: Period, absolutely.
1: Don't you think, Utler? What about you,
0: it's actually Aitler. I've got no U.
2: Prue in Brisbane, what do you think of the list? Do you want to put any letters forward?
6: Look, I'm all up for getting rid of K. Couldn't agree more.
1: Thank you very
6: much. But Q.
0: Mm-hmm.
2: Q.
6: I mean, I teach phonics, right, to grade ones. And Q is now pronounced K. So say queen, we've got K, woo, e, n.
0: We don't
6: even need really,
0: Q.
6: We don't need it. We can do CW.
2: Yeah.
1: But
6: queen.
1: Doesn't the look of the letter Q look awesome, though? Like, even the uppercase or the lowercase? Like, there's no other letter like it, though, don't you think?
6: Look, as someone with the name Prudence, Q is beautiful, too. I couldn't agree more.
1: Thank you very much. I rest my case.
0: Prudence, more like, wait, you've lost a U, so that's P-R-
1: Prudice.
6: Maybe we just need a better spelling of Prudence. I don't know why it's got the U in there.
0: No, I like it.
1: I'll get back to you. I'll find out a better spelling for Prudence for you.
2: But you're just going based off aesthetics here.
1: It's
2: you
1: not
2: know, you're
1: just
2: keeping
1: aesthetics.
2: All the nice
1: it's
2: ones.
1: Not.
2: You're deleting all the ugly
1: it's
2: ones.
1: It's not even just that. It's just feeling, you know, usage as well.
0: How about this one? Someone said, get rid of Zed. We don't need it. And it comes with a pointless argument about how it's pronounced. A-Y sounds great. A to Y sounds great. You know, we can just get rid of the Zed. Let us know. 0439 757555. It's your last chance to get your arguments in. And let's chuck this on from Illy Eilish.
2: Illy?
0: It's
1: Wait, Illy?
0: Ellie Ake.

0: Okay, this might surprise some of you, but some researchers found broadly Australians were happier in 2020 during the COVID pandemic than we are now. Life satisfaction is worse today than it was during lockdowns. Do you agree? G'day, it's Dave Marchese. Coming up on The Shake Up, we're going to be diving into this. 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How do you feel about this?
1: Hack. 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

0: Stormzy and Odeal coming off the back of Billie Eilish for your Friday evening. Abby and Tyrone with you, joined by Feel Fresh in the studio. We're doing Feels 5, and let's wrap this baby up.
1: Oh, yeah.
2: You are currently
0: yet another week.
2: You're ranking letters that should be deleted from the alphabet forever. In fifth spot currently, U, followed by N, J, B, and K in top spot. Again, none of these letters appearing in Feels 5 or Feel Fresh, which is such a crazy coincidence. But your thoughts coming through thick and fast on 0439 75 7555. Ty, you said maybe that we could get rid of X, replace it with T. T marks the spot.
0: Yes.
2: You know?
0: I said X, why not? You know, how many words start with X?
1: X has a negative connotation as well, right? X partner, ex-boyfriend, ex-girlfriend, ex-friend.
2: What about X factor? And Boydie, you've got a good point. What do you reckon, Boydie?
3: Mate, you cannot get rid of X. The word xylophone. It is the coolest word. And who doesn't remember playing with them when we were little kids?
2: Okay. Oh. Why don't we just replace the X with a Z?
3: Because then it's just not the same.
1: He's got a point. No, I like your thinking. I like your rationale.
2: Okay, we've
0: heard... Someone else has got it. What about V?
1: What about it?
0: Take her out of here.
1: Nah, V's awesome.
0: Escort her.
1: V, symmetrical.
0: Yeah, actually, I feel maternal about V.
2: You've got such a thing about symmetry. It's crazy. We learn something
1: new.
2: I know.
1: Aesthetics.
0: I'm telling you.
2: She's a man about the aesthetics. Okay, so hit us with it. Are we going to make any changes to this list, or are we keeping it as is?
1: We're going to change the list.
2: All right, let's start from number 5.
1: Number 5, K.
2: What a fall from
0: grace.
2: Damn,
0: oh my...
1: Yeah. Nah, you know what? As we did this, as we went on, I said, nah, K's all right.
2: You said I can flip it and make
1: it. We can still get rid of it, but, you know, it just went, it's just not high.
0: Temporary. K was just packing up their things, and now they're sticking around a little
1: Stick
0: longer.
1: Stick around, man.
2: What's number 4?
1: Number 4, you. Yeah, I feel more strongly about you than K. Okay.
0: I feel strongly about you as well.
2: Well, that's nice for you guys because you don't have any U's in your name. What about me? But so far, I'm still Abby.
1: Eitler.
2: I'm still Abby Bootler. So let's keep it moving. What's number 3?
1: Number 3, J.
2: Damn,
0: staying right where it was.
1: J's a middle one. You know what I mean? J, just shut up. You
2: what
1: know
2: about
1: what I
2: this
1: mean?
2: Station? What do you suggest? We're triple. We're just triple now.
1: No, we can still be triple J, but we spell it triple and then C-H-A-Y. Che. Triple Che.
0: Triple Che.
2: Triple Che.
1: Yeah, it's still Triple
2: Che.
1: Triple Che. Triple Che.
2: Triple Che.
1: Triple Che.
2: Yeah, doesn't really. What about like the logo though? It's like the J is so distinct. Anyways, you've locked it in. What's number 2?
1: Moving on. Number 2, N.
2: Whoa.
1: Yeah.
0: Bumped up a bit.
1: Yeah.

0: You know when Amy was on the phone and she was talking about all the single, and then she got up to end, she said, ends in some words? That's what I said. Nah, this one's moving up.
1: Wow. Here we are. Woo! Top spot, number one. Mm. I'm feeling nervous.
0: Why? Sorry, that's not the letter, but just why? the question. Why? Why?
1: I just hope B is still there, because B's, you know, without B, I'm kind of...
2: B I'm is... lost.
1: I got three of them in my name.
0: Oh. Greedy.
1: And I need all of them.
2: You need all the greed.
0: Yeah, wow.
1: What about Boydy that we just spoke to? He'd just be Oidy.
0: That's still kind of fire, to be honest. TBH, to be honest. Hey, anyway. Number one, we are getting rid of the letter Z. You know what sold this for me was the disagreement between the pronunciation. Z, yeah. Z,
1: mm-hmm.
0: And it's the last one.
1: Mm-hmm.
0: Doesn't matter. Yeah. We've already forgotten the lyric. We don't even know the lyrics to the song by the time we get to Z.
1: So it's A to Y. Just chop it off the bottom. A to Y.
2: A to Y.
1: It's like A to Z, you know? We'll just chop it off the bottom.
0: Yeah, of course.
1: It's all good. Are there any words that are really affected by it? Like, how are we spelling zoo now? Just X-O-O? Is like X taking its spot?
0: Nah, we use an X. Yeah. X-I-O-O.
1: Just spell zoo. X-I-O-O.
0: Maybe. Maybe. I don't know.
2: Making up words now.
1: Well, shout out to my sister Zara. Other Zara?
0: She's safe.
1: Oh, yeah. You're Ara
0: she's
1: now.
0: She's safe. Shout out to Zimbabwe as well.
2: Oh,
1: just Zimbabwe. Zimbabwe sounds pretty good. Ooh. Ambia.
0: Sorry. New Eland. Oh.
1: Don't yikes. Let them know. They'll be mad.
0: Don't tell those guys.
2: Yeah, but there's replaceables, you know? X is right there. Don't know why, but she's still here.
1: She's still here. Thank God. Thanks, Bill.
0: Bye.

0: For their debut in the Leica Version studio, what a bold move, a big move from the Tullamarines out of Carnarland, Adelaide, with The Chain taking on Fleetwood Mac. And I've just been looking at the comment section on the Triple J Instagram. Someone has commented saying, I work for Fleetwood Mac and Stevie.
1: What?
0: Showing her this at the next show. Great work, guys.
1: What?
0: So maybe it's going to make its way to the OGs.
1: Is this real?
0: It looks pretty real. I did a little digging and it looks pretty real.
1: Wow.
0: So keep us notified, Tullamarines, if you hear anything.
1: Hey, yeah, would love to see a bit of recognition from Stevie or the band Fleetwood Mac on that one. But yeah, you can catch the full thing on the Triple J YouTube and, of course, their original Running on Empty, which was the band's first ever placing in a Hottest 100 just past.

0: It's in January.
1: That's right. Lucinda and Ben from the band were sharing the time of their life on tour that inspired the song and how the response to the song has fueled them as a band.
2: I think we were very green and you're not able to like fund everything and you've still got to work full-time jobs. So you're going like tour Thursday, Friday, Saturday, whatever, and straight back into full-time work, trying to readjust and then go straight back out again. And I think it was the first time doing that and figuring that out and going like, oh my God, okay.
3: Totally.
2: Oh my God. Yeah.
4: But now it's kind of, it seems to take on a new meaning every time we play it.
3: Yeah.
4: Because I see more and more how people are receiving it differently.
3: Totally.
4: And it just matches up for them.
2: That's kind of the whole reason, you're right. Music is for people to connect to it. And like, that was one that was just, you can see it connecting to people and like, that's like the whole reason you do it. And so when you see people like singing it back to you, you're just like, oh my God.
1: The Tullamarines right there talking about their Like a Virgin. We're getting out of here. We'll see you next week. Dave, time for Hack.
0: Yeah, a bit of this, bit of that, bit of this, bit of that. Hooray!
5: Every billionaire is a douchebag.
6: Parliament is a sick place.
7: I thought, oh my God, I might be an alcoholic. Obviously, I'm an inadequate guest.
8: No, that's not what I'm saying.
9: Who's the Prime Minister?
10: Hello, hello. Welcome to the Shake Up on Hack. I'm Dave Marchese. Great to have your company as always. It's time for our dive into some of the other news headlines that have been kicking around over the past week. Things that I saw and I thought, you know what? We might circle back to that on the Shake Up. Things like life satisfaction, how we're all feeling about the world, just a little bit of a check-in, Trump's 80th birthday party happening this weekend, and the easy things in life that are getting a little bit too hard. Here's a taste.
11: Hack.
12: Like, I can't lie to you. Not a day goes by that I don't miss the pandemic.
13: $60 million, 900 subcontractors, and months of coordination.
14: And it looks like total crap.
15: Why do we need an app for literally everything these days?
10: On Triple J. Yeah, later we're talking about this online booking platform that's reportedly asking people to upload a picture of themselves when they're making a restaurant reservation. It's so apparently the staff can welcome you by name. When you walk into the restaurant, they can say, "G'day, Dave. So good to have you here." Not everyone's a fan, as you can imagine. What do you think of this? Some people are a bit annoyed. They say it's overcomplicating something that should be very easy, making a restaurant reservation. So I've got to ask you, is there some simple task in life that you've found has suddenly just got a lot harder? Like something that you've been asked to do lately and it's just been way too difficult. It's taking too long. Message in 0439757555. It's the Shake Up on Hack. So let's meet the Shake Up guests. And joining us from the Daily Oz, the lovely Em Gillespie. Hello.
16: Good evening, David.
10: How are ya?
16: I'm well. It was a short week. Can't complain. A short week for me. Don't come for me if you had to work Monday. I'm very sorry for you.
10: Okay, so you've got the nice weekend coming.

0: And then the rest, just kicking back, maybe doing some chores,
1: we'll
0: adult
1: stuff.
0: See
1: where the wind takes me.
0: Of course, of course. Also with us, the wind has blown in the lovely Billy Darcy. How are you?
2: Oh, Dave, Lord of the Rings 3, mate. How good's this?
0: It's so nice. This is the dream team on the Shake Up.
2: What a time to be alive. Very exciting time to be on Triple J.
0: Yeah.
2: We got political Husey before GTA 6. Who would have thought?
0: You actually often compare yourself to Husey, and I'm wondering whether that's still the case after his, you know, recent headline-grabbing attention. What do you think?
2: Oh, absolutely, Dave. I personally think it's quite refreshing to have a celebrity in this country be so passionate about small business. Would you not agree, Dave?
0: Agree.
1: Billy Darcy, first person I thought of when I saw the Dave Hughes debacle. So thank goodness we're all back here together to talk about it.
0: Do you reckon he's taken a leaf out of your book? Like, he's seen your hot takes on the Shake Up and thought, oh, I've got to get more into that.
2: I think potentially. I think it's a good reminder for us all that making it doesn't guarantee happiness.
0: What are you up to this weekend, Billy? Is it a busy one?
2: I actually am out there. I'm in Brisbane. What about this, though, Dave? I've got an Arvo stand-up gig that starts at 2 p.m.
1: We call that a matinee in the theatre, darling.
2: Yeah, well, there's something else happening at 2 p.m. The Socceroos' first World Cup game.
0: You're like, I might have to spell this one out for Dave.
2: Yeah.
0: Wow.
2: Yeah,
0: okay.
2: Sorry. I might be the first stand-up to do his act with an iPhone 7 on stage with him. Just going, yeah, I was walking down the street.
0: Okay, so if people do want to come and see it, well, what can they do?
2: My Brisbane shows are sold out, Dave, but I've got some fantastic other dates coming up. Mudgee, Katoomba and Sydney in July. Come on out, guys. I'm like Dave Hughes back when he was cool.
0: Regional centres, we love that. We love that. There's a heap to get into in this shake-up. And remember, I want to hear from you as well. If you've got big opinions out there, let's have them. Jump on the text line, give us a call. There's so much to get into.
3: Hack. Like, I can't lie to you. Not a day goes by that I don't miss the pandemic. Obviously, I don't miss the medical anxiety, but, like, I loved being alone.
4: On Triple J.
0: How would you rate your life satisfaction? Like, that's a big question to kick off the show, I know, but I'm very curious, and I know everyone's got a different experience in life, but an audit of how we're feeling generally has found something a lot of you may find surprising. Apparently, Australians felt more satisfied with life during the COVID pandemic

0: Just during lockdown, I spent a lot more time with my family and friends. I feel like I was a lot fitter.
1: Are Australians actually more unhappy now, or are they just financially exhausted?
2: On Triple J.
3: Yeah, keen to hear your thoughts on this. Are you surprised Australians' life satisfaction was higher during COVID than it is now, according to some Bureau of Statistics data? Why do you think that is? Also, if you're bucking the trend, much happier now than you've ever been, please cheer us up. Tell us what's going on in your life that's made you so happy recently. Message in 0439 757 555. You can call in too, 1300 055 36. It is The Shake Up on Hack. I'm Dave Marchese, getting into some of the headlines.

0: On Hack, I'm Dave Marchese, getting into some of the headlines of the week with journalist Em Gillespie, comedian Billy Darcy. Em, were you a bit shocked by these results? It surprised me a little bit.
1: I was surprised, but very validating for me personally to know that everyone else is also miserable. I think that there was a little bit of romanticising of lockdown in 2020. It was, I don't know if this is really insensitive to say, but it felt a little bit exciting. Like we'd never had this kind of thing happen before in terms of the lockdown of it all, obviously not the death and illness, but the fact that we were all confined to our homes, our worlds became so much smaller, our plans changed. And I think that was kind of lovely for a lot of people. I know as someone who was very go, go, go, go, go at the time, it was really nice to just not have to feel guilty about not doing things or being places. So I get that. I am surprised that all this time has passed and we haven't gotten happier. I think there's still that sense, especially for young people, that they missed out on a lot and they haven't caught up to where they thought they would be. And time has moved so quickly and we just feel that kind of sense of injustice that some of my youth was stolen and I'll never get it back.
0: Well, to be clear as well, like we know that it was a very, very hard time for a lot of people. And coming out of the pandemic, we did a lot of stories on the mental health of young Australians and how it had suffered immensely. Like, and it is a very individual experience. Some people really had a chill time. Other people, it was absolutely horrible. Billy, what do you think of this? Like, are you surprised by these results at all?
2: I think you have to be specific with which part of the pandemic, because
0: 2020.
2: The first part was kind of sick in a fun, totally sensitive way where you're drinking half a bottle of red on a Tuesday and thinking, well, this is fine for now because it's going to end one day.
0: Yeah. So, and before we started to see lots of cases in this country.
2: I agree with them. At the start, it was exciting. And then the second half of it was just horrible. I don't know. Are we happier now? I'm not so sure. I will say in the ABC article about this report, there's a bloke in there. His name is Maximilian. And he said he's feeling the financial stress. I think if the Maximilians of this world are feeling it, then we can take it seriously. My God.
0: Maximilian
2: and he can't afford a house?
1: Maximilian.
0: Yeah. True. That'll be Elon Musk next week. Maximilian. I mean, to be spell it out for everyone listening, apparently life satisfaction on a scale of 1 to 10 in 2020 when we're in the pandemic, life satisfaction was 7.2 out of 10. And last year they found it was 7.1. So, I mean, not absolutely, you know, dramatically different, but they're saying it's surprising that it's less. Billy?
2: Yeah, call in if you're feeling like a 7.15 just to really shake things up, hey?
0: Well, Billy, I'm curious. Can you give me your personal life satisfaction rating?
2: I would say I am happier now than I was during the pandemic in my current life, but I will say maybe not as hopeful for the future.
0: Ah, that's interesting.
2: I would say that during the pandemic, it was like, this is not good right now, but it's going to end.
0: Yeah.
2: Whereas here, I'm like, I'm enjoying my life. Am I going to be able to live where I want to live? Am I going to be able to have a backyard for my kids? Potentially not. Yeah. So that's a bit of anxiety there, Dave.
0: Okay, yeah, and it's what a lot of people are also considering. We're hearing from you on the text line, someone saying lockdown was actually my favourite. I felt closest to my family, more close than I've ever felt. That's interesting. Another person says, I thought COVID times were dreadful, but what we've got now is total bullshit, that person's saying.
2: Oh, wow.
0: Which is pretty blunt.
2: Maximilian, call in.
0: Also hearing from the Hack audience on Instagram, this is what Callie thinks.
3: Yeah, I found that I was spending hours on FaceTime with friends and loved ones simply just from how much we were checking in on each other and making sure that we were all okay.
0: Okay, that is an interesting point. And also, people are talking about the financials of the situation. Someone here saying, I think COVID lockdowns were comfy AF, double Centrelink and no guilt about being unemployed for the first time in my life. I'm much happier now, but partly that's because lockdowns turned me into a slacker who is much less ambitious and driven and just chill all the time, which is interesting. But yeah, if you remember that the government kind of doubled most welfare payments. So for a lot of people, they were for the first time maybe experiencing a bit of relief.
1: Payments. Yeah. And also there was nowhere to go, nowhere to really spend your money. I mean, unless you were hitting the online shopping hard, which I definitely had a brief window of that, you were actually saving, which was kind of cool. But I think to the point of the voice note that we heard from that listener, we spent more quality time with

0: our loved ones. I think even though obviously not physically, but we made a more concerted effort to coordinate the Zoom calls and the game nights and the FaceTimes, and everyone was checking in on each other. And I think we were just looking after each other better, whereas maybe now we've stopped taking care of each other. We're not great at taking care of ourselves, and we're not having that connection that we were having in those moments when it felt more dire.
1: There was also all of the periphery issues as well. Like, I remember at one point in 2020, and I was working here at Triple J, I was doing the news, and in those early days, the politicians were all agreeing on everything because they're like, we need to get out of this crisis, or we need to sort it out. So you had the opposition leader and the prime minister really agreeing with everything and just being very productive. And I thought, this is a crazy thing to witness, all the politicians getting along and just moving forward in the best interests of how we get Australia through this. Will we see this ever again? Like, I remember thinking that. So maybe all of that kind of also affected how we were feeling about the world and stuff going forward.
0: There was a collective smugness that we were doing so much better than other parts of the world at that point.
1: Except New Zealand, yeah.
0: Shout out to NZ. But most other parts of the world, like, we were looking at the surreal vision coming out of parts of Europe and the US and how terrible things were there, and feeling, at least I was, feeling quite smug.
1: Yeah. We got a lot of messages coming through on this one. Someone says, just goes to show you that the rat race is best left for the rats and we're happier without it. We had time to be ourselves, explore our passions and hobbies and not actually have to work, that person's saying. Someone else, I personally loved lockdown, high Centrelink payments, a month rent-controlled apartment. I miss that. Someone else, though, saying, never been happier than I am today, which is great to hear. Love to hear that. And Georgia in Canberra saying, I was a teacher during COVID. I'm so much happier now. 2020 was the kick I needed to change my life. I've changed into a corporate career, that person saying, Georgia. Yeah. What do you reckon it would take to get you to a 10, Billy? What would have to happen to get you from a 7 point whatever to a 10?
2: If I could have Dave Hughes' career without what it takes to get there. that would be me, a 10.
1: Without having to make all those headlines.
2: Without having to scream into my phone on a Tuesday about how ripped off I am.
0: Just stop wearing sunscreen and you're halfway there.
1: Oh, I am. That's so true. What do you think, Em? Do you think that we see this in waves, like in a decade's time or something, that everyone is going to be a lot happier, that it just, that's just the way of life. It comes, it goes.
0: I mean, I'm a naturally kind of optimistic person, but I don't see it going that way, just given the state of the world, these consecutive years that we've been in of global conflict, of extreme uncertainty. So much is changing all the time around the world, from, you know, governments to the climate crisis. And I just worry, you know, with technology, AI being what it is, who knows what the kids are going to be thinking and feeling in several years' time?
1: Who knows? Well, on the text line now, someone's saying, I'm so much happier now. I was broken up with a week before COVID hit in Melbourne. Oh, it was my first year out of uni, living out of home, working as an essential worker. I felt so isolated. Yeah, a lot of people were reporting that at the time, just a feeling of isolation. Someone else saying, I was living in the UK during 2020 and it was horrific. Australia was really, really lucky. Someone else saying, COVID exposed all the issues that could actually be sorted out. Poverty, homelessness, workers' rights, those things. And someone else saying, I could never be a Maximilian, more of a Max $2.50. Huh, okay.
3: This is Hack.
4: For them to be able to see this event with their White House in the background as part of our celebration as a country in our 250 years, I think is a gift to the American people.
3: On Triple J.
1: It's the White House like we've never seen it before. As a UFC arena, this weekend, President Donald Trump hosting an Ultimate Fighting Championship event on the White House South Lawn as part of celebrations for the United States' 250th birthday. But it's also going to coincide with Trump's own birthday, his 80th. Some are calling this event dystopian. Others are saying it's a great idea. So what do you think, Pac?
5: The White House turned Fight House.
6: So the UFC arena at the White House for Donald Trump's birthday has been completed, and it looks like total crap.
7: $60 million, 900 subcontractors, and months of coordination.
4: The White House is the people's house. It belongs to the people of the United States.
8: People are choosing between food and f***ing rent. But what's our president focused on? Ripping up the White House grounds to throw himself a cage match birthday party. Jesus tapped in. Christ.
9: On Triple J.
1: Yeah, I really want to know what you think of Donald Trump holding this UFC event at the White House. Because

0: Some are saying he's disrespecting a respected landmark. Disrespecting a respected landmark. That was hard to say. Others are saying it's great. Give the people what they want. Why not? Why wouldn't you do this? Also, the fact that it's coinciding with the president's 80th birthday this weekend, it did make me think, what's the most extra event you've been part of? The birthday that really went all out with a theme, with a concept. Message in 0439757555. It is The Shake-Up on Hack. I'm Dave Marchese. Getting into some of the headlines of the week with comedian Billy Darcy, journalist M. Gillespie. Billy, UFC fan?
1: Massive.
0: Oh!
1: This event combines my two favourite things, Dave. The UFC and freedom. An absolute pig at the trough over here.
0: And do you feel like Donald Trump should have the freedom to hold a UFC event on the White House South Lawn?
1: To be honest, I think in theory potentially, but the way it's come around where it's supposed to be a celebration of America, even though July 4th, America's birthday, was on a Saturday, and they moved it to Trump's birthday, but so it's obviously a celebration for Trump. But I think the thing that really stinks about this is Dana White, the head of the UFC, and Donald Trump both stand to profit massively from this. Donald Trump owns shares in TKO, the parent company of the UFC. Dana White's obviously the president. And this idea that the government isn't spending any money and the UFC is covering all the costs is like an outrageous lie. And both those men stand to profit personally. And this whole event is basically a thank you for Dana White and the UFC helping Donald Trump get re-elected at the last election.
0: Well, that is what a lot of people are saying. There's actually been a lawsuit around this event with people taking, you know, the government to court and saying this event shouldn't be happening. It's not right that it is. And what do you make of it all?
2: Oh, what a hullabaloo. There is this confusion between Freedom 250 and America 250, right? So these are two separate celebrations.
0: Okay.
2: And this is why some musicians who you might have seen a story a couple of weeks ago who had signed on to perform at Freedom 250 thinking that they had signed on to America 250. Freedom 250 is this Trump initiative that he announced weeks after getting elected, allegedly not funded by the government, but they're taking massive corporate sponsorship. Obviously, the UFC is involved. There's also donations being accepted. You can donate $1 million and hang out with Donald Trump during the event, get a photo op, have dinner with him, that kind of thing. America 250 is associated with this congressional committee. There's $50 million of allocated funds to spend on that. That is happening on the July 4 weekend, Taylor Swift's wedding weekend. and so there was a bit of confusion from people who were asked to participate in either that they thought that they were being part of something bipartisan,
0: right,
2: only to find out that they were kind of signing their name to a very MAGA esque moment, and that's why a bunch of those musicians dropped out.
0: That's interesting. It's all in a name. It's all in a name. We've got a lot of messages coming through. Someone says, he can have a UFC arena, but we in Australia need a permit to build a shed. Yeah, well, I guess that's what we're saying here. Someone else saying, I would fight Trump in the octagon. Okay, the octagon.
2: It's an octagon?
0: The octagon is this structure they've built, the claw. They're calling it the claw, this 600-ton.
1: It looks incredible. The fights are awesome.
0: Well,
2: it's not going to be good for the lawn. Come on.
1: It's going to take over $1 million to replace the lawn.
0: Well, the claw is actually higher than the White House itself.
1: Yes.
0: So it's a massive structure. And Trump was asked about this because obviously there's a lot of concern. People are saying, is it right that we're putting this massive structure on the South Lawn? Like it doesn't feel right. It's disrespectful. When is it going to go? And he's kind of maybe had a bit of a joke and said, actually, maybe we'll keep it there. Maybe it'll be like the Eiffel Tower in Paris. When they built that, they said they'd take it down, but maybe we'll just keep it there and it'll become an icon of Washington, D.C.
2: Wow. People got mad at Barack Obama when he installed some basketball courts on the White House lawn, right? But that's fairly inconspicuous compared to the claw?
0: The claw, yeah. I mean, it's not the first time.
1: It's just crazy. I can't even believe it. Sorry to cut you off.
0: No. There've been other kind of events that other presidents have put on at the White House. Like Obama put on a South by South Lawn festival. The Biden administration had like an Elton John concert,
2: a picnic and cucumber sandwiches. We're talking about an Indy 500 Grand Prix through the middle of Washington, D.C.? The weigh-in for UFC, the whatever it is happening at the Washington, the Lincoln Memorial?
1: So what because they the rebranded democracy? It as this Freedom 250 thing, they basically skirted all these laws that they would have had to abide by to use the White House lawn, to use the Lincoln Memorial.
0: Which is what the lawsuit's about.

0: Yeah.
1: Yes.
0: Yeah.
1: So the whole thing's just, it's just crazy. And Dana White says he's not political and the event isn't political, even though he literally spoke at the last three Republican conventions. Like, so the whole thing's just a bit too MAGA, which I think it's okay to be, to just have it as a big birthday party for Trump, but just don't insist it's this other thing.
0: Right. So your issue with it is that maybe it's being sold as something that it's not.
1: I mean, the event itself I'm sure will be awesome, but it's been sold as something different to get over the line and to sort of represent these agendas at play. Dana White and Donald Trump are going to make a lot of money off this event. It's not celebrating America. It's personal interest.
0: Okay, we've got a lot of messages coming through on this. Dusty from the United States, actually, saying, my country is a meme and it's second-hand level embarrassing. I live in the land of no shame. Okay, Dusty, strong emotions coming through there. Another person saying, my birthday was organised by my ex at a board game cafe, followed by dinner and drinks, followed by karaoke. Okay, I was asking about extra things you've done for your birthday, and that seems like quite the timetable.
1: Absolute banger, that one.
0: Very similar to the UFC theme for Donald Trump. Another person saying, how can we take the US seriously after this fight? And someone else, Chris, saying, sadly, Trump's focus is Trump, not the people that he's meant to be leading and serving. This is so sad for the USA. Okay, we're hearing from a lot of people who are against this. I mean, it's not just Trump that has organise some stuff for the White House for his residence. We've also got JD Vance, the vice president, who's built a Victorian-style chicken coop at his residence. I don't know if you've seen this.
2: Wow.
1: That seems way better.
2: I mean, on the scale of chicken coops, a ballroom, chicken coop's not too bad.
1: Has he got the hens fighting in the coop?
0: You need to see it. It's pretty elaborate, this thing. It's got like a tower. It has a tower and he's built this chicken coop.
2: Is it a front for a cockfighting thing? Is that what's happening? Is Dana involved?
1: Is this like when you're in Cartagena in Colombia and a guy hands you a flyer? He says, come to JD Vance's chicken coop later.
0: I don't know, but it's pretty dramatic. Like a lot of us were looking at the pictures going, oh, we could move into that. Like honestly, that's bigger than a tiny home, to be honest. Yeah, look, it's interesting. People building their stuff, Trump with the ballroom, JD Vance with the chicken coop. Gonna move on.
3: Hack.
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7: On Triple J.
0: Yeah, does it feel like some things are just getting a bit harder than they need to be? Everyday tasks used to be pretty simple. These days, overcomplicated. That's what a lot of people have been saying after it was reported that a restaurant booking platform is asking people making reservations to upload a picture of themselves to make the reservation. Now, the platform is saying that this is all about helping staff at the restaurant recognise you when you walk in, greet you by name. Is that necessary? What do you think of that? Would you be happy to upload a picture of yourself to make a booking at a restaurant? And what is the simple task that you think has just got too hard recently? Message in 0439 757 555. Already hearing from you on the text line, someone saying, me trying to use a new photocopier that's gone all high tech. Another person saying, buying something from the good guys or Harvey Norman, some major retailers, they ask you for your email address, your phone number, if you want to join their database. I just want to give you my money and then go, that person saying. Someone else. I absolutely hate scanning a QR code to order my food at a restaurant table. It's even worse when they ask for a tip while you're doing it. Big thoughts. It's the Shake Up on Hack. I'm Dave Marchese, joined by Em Gillespie from The Daily Oz and comedian Billy Darcy. Em, what do you think of this?
2: This is so crook. Not to go all like tin hat on it, but this is some kind of data mining conspiracy. Why on earth would you need a person's photo? They'll just tell you their name. And what about all the restaurants you go to? You walk in, you've gone to the trouble of booking, and then no one talks to you. You find a table, or you're like, oh, I've got a booking for four under Emma. And they're like, oh, yeah, just sit wherever.
0: But what would you feel like if you walked into a restaurant and they were like, Ms. Gillespie, it's so good to have you here, before you even opened your mouth? Would you feel like a superstar, or would you be creeped out?
2: I'd be a bit like, oh, fan of the Daily Oz.
0: She's like, I already get that. So, Billy, what do you think of this?
1: Oh, knowing my luck, I'd upload a photo and they still wouldn't know my name. I'd roll in, they'd be like, get out of here.
0: Dave Hughes, welcome for dinner.
1: But okay. No, I think it's one of those things where it's like, There was nothing wrong with the system in place. My name is not some crazy hidden information. I've booked with the name.

0: And when you ask me who I am, I'll say, booking for Billy Darcy. It's not like it wasn't a thing before. It's kind of like how AI companies were able to quite quickly convince people they struggle to write emails.
1: Oh, okay.
0: You know how this thing, we've got help with our emails. It's like people were at their desk like, what the hell do I write? Thank you.
1: Oh, that's so funny. We've got a lot of messages coming through on this. We've also got people who are calling up as well. Harrison from Melbourne is on the line. Harrison, you're a reservations manager for a large group of restaurants across Melbourne and Sydney. What do you think of all this?
2: Hey, Dave. Yeah, look, I've been working in the industry for almost a decade now, and I just think that AI and reservations platforms are just getting out of hand. I'm seeing people lose their jobs. I'm seeing so many scary things happening in our industry.
1: Yeah, wow. Okay, so you're saying it's not just the inconvenience of having to upload your picture, but this is really shifting to people being out of work because the AI is doing everything.
2: Yeah, look, I'm actually thinking about quitting my job.
1: Wow.
2: And finding something outside of hospitality because it's just getting a little bit intense.
1: Okay, that's really interesting to hear. I'm sorry to hear that, Harrison, but it sounds like a lot of the stuff that people in the hospitality industry are feeling right now. Is there stuff, Em, that you think this is just too hard? Why is this too hard? Billy was talking about the emails.
3: Yeah.
1: What else?
3: I do hate when someone asks if you want a receipt and they'll send it by email. And I don't want to have to spell out my email address in the middle of a retail shop because, like, then I have to spell my last name and are you going to hear me? And, like, I don't like doing the email
1: again.
3: Receipt. No, not for privacy reasons, because I just don't want to stand around and spell out Gillespie and, like, the whole @wherever.com. Like, it's just
1: thing.
3: That frustrates me.
1: Yeah.
3: I also, though, on the other side of it, I'm grateful for automation. I prefer to be able to book online or via an app or whatever than having to call a restaurant.
1: Yeah.
3: I don't like speaking on the phone. Very scary.
1: I don't want to have that at all.
3: Very scary stuff. I'm in a situation at the moment where I had to cancel my hair appointment because I was sick and they don't have an automated booking system. So I have to psych myself up to call this place back and I've put it off for a week because honestly, I'm freaking out. I don't want to call.
1: There's a lot of people who would feel your pain, Em. I'm so sorry that you're experiencing that
3: Thank
1: right
3: you
1: now.
3: So much.
1: I should also say a spokesperson for this platform, Seven Rooms, has said that the feature's basically used by venues that have a lot of people returning. They have like membership-based programs and, you know, it's opt-in and sometimes venues want to use it and sometimes they don't. So anyway, that's the statement that's come through. A lot of messages still on the text line. Someone says, simple, they ask for a photo and I'll look for a new restaurant. Another person, can we just all agree to use the same picture when we book for a restaurant? Maybe Nicolas Cage's photo. Okay. Someone else, everything has a rewards program now too. Why do I need to sign up to be a member of a bakery? Fair enough. Fair enough. Look, that is all we've got time for on the Shake Up for now. Big thanks to our Shake Up crew, Em Gillespie from the Daily Oz. Thank you.
3: Thanks, Dave.
1: And Billy Darcy.
0: Thank you, Dave.
1: As always. And good luck with the shows.
0: Thank you.
1: Sold out, both those that
0: Go
1: are sold out.
0: Go to my Instagram
1: out.
0: For tickets. Big Sydney show, July 11, live taping.
1: It's coming up. I'll be back after the weekend. Have a lovely, restful few days. Shantan is going to be with you right after this one.

0: Chibon on Triple J.
1: Yes, you have made it to the promised land. Welcome to House Party. Welcome to the weekend. And to celebrate the start of your Friday night, I have new drops. Peking Duck has put out a new track today. It is a slapper. Olivia Rodrigo just dropped a new album. And right now, getting into Cat and Carmel, they've covered an iconic EDM classic, Clarity. You know it. I want you to bring those windows down, put that volume up, and I need you singing as loud as you possibly can so everybody in traffic can hear you.

0: what? Yes, we're not holding back here. Going in from the jump, this is House Party here on Triple J. All bops, no flops on a Friday with myself, Shantan, in the mix. And we start off that section with Cat and Carmel, their new cover of iconic Zedd classic Clarity. We heard Ana Luno teaming up with Mincy and Devorah. That one's called In the Mood. And that also just came out this week. Dean Turley remix by Morgrab. Shout out to Jack, he's digging that one. And we heard a Speedy G remix of Bieber. All right, I need your help right now. I need your help. So look, I want to know what track is going to take this mix to the next level. Hit me up on the text line 0439-757-555. What is the song that is absolutely guaranteed to get you on the D floor, throwing shapes, throwing questionable dance moves? Let me know, 0439-757-555. All right, we're going to keep it on that garage tip. Right now, this Corrupt FM teaming up with Young Franco, sampling a Cassius classic. This one's called Feelings. My feelings for you have always been
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0: Let's go.

Dizzy, Dua Lipa, Sammy Virgie, and Skepta. Wagwan, you with the Dawn on Deck, Shantan, Wantan, Ichiban. This is House Party, warming you up for your weekends. And right now, I need your help. I want to know what track gets you on the dance floor without fail, gets you cutting the rug, throwing shapes, you know, moving those limbs. Let me know on 0439-757-555. I'll give you a call and we'll play it for the country. And right now, this is Charlie XCX 360, the remix put together by Ballads. You're in the J's.

0: Triple J, this is House Party. Throwing down a couple of tunes here for your Friday evening to warm you up for the weekend. Just finishing off that section with some B-Wise. We heard some J. Cole, some Kalani, some Disclosure, Jenny, Olivia Dean, and some Charlie XCX at the top. Now, joining me on the line of Ella, what are you up to this weekend?
1: Hey, Shantan. I'm actually going to the Dolphins versus Roosters game tonight, so pretty keen.
0: Okay, and you're a Dolphins fan. How do you think they're going to go today?
1: I reckon they're going to win. We're up like number six on the leaderboard or something. I'm pretty keen.
0: Okay, amazing. And look, you want to hear some Pegasi. Did you see Pegasi when they were out here, like I guess around New Year's?
1: No, actually, my friend sent it to me. So they went to Beyond the Valley and he played there and they were like, oh, you have to hear this song. Like, it's so good. It's like the bells in it that just get it for me.
0: All right, well, look, let's get into it. I've got, 227 kg. This Pegasi here on Triple J. All right, amazing. Well, look, have a good weekend.
1: Thank you so much.
0: Good luck with the game.
1: Thank you. Bye.

0: Delilahs.
1: Get ready to raise your dipstick to the sky with a live set from Ketama. The Irish producer took over the Dance Dome at Beyond the Valley last year. Sent the crowd into a sweaty spiral with

0: back. 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Let me pass the mic to you.
1: Yes, that is brand new Slapper from Solly. He's teamed up with Breakfast Road.

0: Zion Garcia and Church, that one's called Fair Dinkum. And just before that, we heard Pegasi. Shout out to Ella, who wanted to hear that one. An artist that everybody was talking about over New Year's period, absolutely shelling down the New Year's festivals, including Beyond the Valley. All right, what's good? You are with Shantan. This is House Party. Coming up, I have a new belter from Peking Duck. They've teamed up with Carlo. Gonna play that very soon. Also, Silver Bumper, new music from Silver Bumper coming up. And right now, we're gonna get into a little rap section, starting off with a couple of Knicks-inspired tracks. If you're following the NBA, Knicks are leading the NBA Finals. I'm not necessarily a Knicks fan, but I do love all the Knicks fan content. So I kind of want to see New York turn into like Gotham. So I'm here. Knicks and six. All right, let's go. Language warning for this section.
1: No

resting on your neck, nigga, tap in. Tap, tap, tap in. Fucking nigga get rich, bitch, tap in. 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MLB, I see gang, nigga, tap in.

Yes, this is House Party here on Triple J. Just hitting you up a little rap section. I started off that like section of tunes with some New York theme tracks. As the Knicks are in the NBA Finals, they are 3-1 leading the Spurs. If they win one more, they take the NBA championship in the first time since 1973. And I'm not really a New York Knicks fan, but I do admire the passion and goonery of the Knicks fans, and I do love the Knicks content. So I want to see New York turn to Gotham. So yeah, Knicks and six. And I had to play some New York hip-hop for you. Shout out to Charles, who's going for the Knicks. Someone else saying New York Knicks, Mam Dammy Stan, baby. All right, love to hear from you on the text line, 0439-757-555. Still coming. I've got Boys Noize remixing Tame Impala, and I've got a brand new track from Peking Duck, which features Carlo, who you know from that Coke and Rum track. Right now, here's some Channel Trez. This one's called Just Can't Get Enough. You're on Triple J House Party.

Sounds Dua Lipa with Megan Thee Stallion. That's Sweet as Pie. The Kelly Way disco remix. We heard Zara Larsson, also Entertainment Pilot and Jenny. And that was a Boys Noize disco remix of Dracula. And Channel Trez with Just Can't Get Enough at the top of the section. All right, Shantan here. This is Triple J House Party. If there's a track you want to hear tonight that's going to get you ready for your weekend, it's going to help cleanse you of those 9-to-5 bad vibes, then let me know. 0439-757-555 is the number to hit me up. I got some Dom Dolla loaded up. Some Charlie XCX, brand new music from Vince Staples and Olivia Rodrigo, which is, you know, dropped recently. And right now, this is a new drop as well. This one came out today. It is Peking Duck with Carlo. Carlo, you know, from that Fake ID track and a heap of other hits. And to be honest, I feel like Peking Duck doing some of their best work ever, making kind of, you know, more kind of underground sounding dance music. And I'm loving it, all about it. This one's called Do Your Best, new music from Peking Duck and Carlo. Tough.

Triple J.

That is German producer Maluji with his rework of Ariana Grande into you. We also have Will K and J1 featuring Miss Banks. That one is Loose. Dom Dolla and Tuvalu were there with Cave, and that was a Party Boy and X Club remix. And we heard a new drop from Peking Duck and Carlo. That was called Do Your Best. That one came out today. Peking Duck as well, doing some of their best work, if you ask me. All right, Shantan here. This is House Party. I want to know what track is going to get you fired up on the Friday. What is going to, like, you know, power you up like Goku? Let me know on the text line 043-975-7555. What track do you want to hear that's going to fire you up on a Friday night? All right, right now, get into music from Charlie XCX. Going to follow this up with new Vince Staples and new Olivia Rodrigo. Charlie XCX in a rock star area.

Don't let them trouble you. America front on you. I know it befuddle you. But don't let it get to you. Just know that they miserable. And know that behind every smile,

0: Yeah, sometimes you just got to play a classic. That is Outkast, Hey Ya. We also had some Lil Nas X, some ASAP Ferg, and brand new music from Olivia Rodrigo. She just dropped a new album today. That was my pick from the album, My Way. We also have Vince Staples with Blackberry Marmalade, also dropped an album, and Charli XCX in her rock bag. That one's called Rock Music. All right, Shantan hanging out. On the line, I have Mark in Mornington Peninsula in Victoria. Are you doing some DJing this weekend? Where are you playing?
1: Hello, mate. Yeah, just at the Bay Hotel in Mornington tomorrow night, 9 p.m.
0: Okay, and what are the vibes? What is the vibes at the Bay Hotel in Mornington?
1: Usually pretty good. Pretty, like commercial, cruisy, lots of house, R&B, the odd bit of garage. And
0: okay,
1: yeah, usually right. Some pretty attractive people there too.
0: Of course, and you're there, so, definitely making up the attractive numbers.
1: I am definitely not one of them, that's for sure.
0: And you went here to baby, pop that thing. What happens on the dance floor when you play this?
1: Oh, mate, people get low, but, if it was me getting low, I don't know if I'd be able to get back up, to be honest. But, yeah, it's one of those tunes that, it's just catchy as.
0: All right, well, look, let's get into it. Let's get filthy. Language warning for this one. Good luck with the gigs.
1: Thanks, brother. Have a good weekend.
0: You too.

0: Blackout with Nookie.
1: Doing that, it's Nookie. And when I'm not lapping around my home streets of Nowra, I'm hosting Blackout on Triple J every weekend. Kick back with me as I play artists from Jem Cassidaley all the way to Uncle Troy Cassidaley, covering all generations of black music. Music by the mob, for the mob. And I want to see you there. Blackout. 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

0: Yes. Sounds of Nina Jirachi, iPod Touch. You are with Sean Tom, this is Triple J House Party. In this next tune, got a whole bunch of new music from the likes of Panal, Silver Bumper, Charlie Shell, and a heap more. Going to start it off with Carlita and Sophie Tucker. This one came out today as well. It's called Manhattan. A whole bunch of new music at the moment. We've just been released. Hit me up on the text line 0439 757 555. Shout out to Bella, just 10 years old, locked in from the Central Coast.
1: You

0: Yes, Taking to the Doof. There's X and Ivy, Could This Be Love. You also heard Justin J, Anoda, and new music from Sophie Tucker and Khalida. That one's called Manhattan. Just came out today. Fresh drop for you here on Triple J House Party. All right, you are tapped in with Shantan. Still to come, loaded up in the USBs. I've got tracks from Silver Bumper. Silver Bumper sampling Montel Jordan R&B classic. I've got a, kind of euphoric one from Prosper and Clooney. And you're going to hear a techie rework of Drizzy. And right now, this is new from Pinnell. Fresh drop also came out today. This one's called Crash. Actually, no, it came out last week. Features vocals from Molly Zane here on Triple J.
1: I'll give you something you can shout about. Trust me, baby.
0: Tough new Pinnell. Play loud. There's no background music.

Yes, a little bit cheeky, a little bit naughty. A tough kind of remix, techie remix of New Drizzy. Also heard some Odd Mob. Prosper linking up with Clooney, and we heard new music from Panau, which just came out last week. That features vocals from Marley Zan, and it's a track called Crash. All right, you are tapped in with Shantan. This is House Party here on Triple J. Shout out to Chris in Lismore, locked in. And is she in Eora, sick with the flu right now, but still throwing ass in her bed as she listens to this mix? Get better. Love to hear that, you know, still throwing ass. All right, you can keep those texts coming on 043975755. Love to know what you're up to this weekend. Are you raving or behaving? Let me know. Hit me up. All right, now getting into new music from Silver Bumper. This one's called On Tonight. It samples an R&B classic from Montel Jordan. Gonna follow this up with Fred again.

Yes, that is Sydney producer Charlie Shell with Pull Over, sampling a classic track from Trina. We also heard Jiggets and Charlotte Plank with Car Crash. Semi Virgie and Fred Again featuring Reggie. That one's called Talk of the Town. You've definitely heard that one. Kicking About. And Silver Bumper with On Tonight. All right, you are locked in with Shantan. This is Triple J House Party. Getting your text on 0439-757-555. Hear about what you're up to tonight. Shout out to Mary and Emma. They're having pre's, getting ready to see Skin on Skin tonight at Sydney. Yeah, they're absolutely fuffing the opportunity to see Skin on Skin. Shout out to Cam as well, getting ready to see Will Sparks tonight. Another texter says they're going to go see the Your Shot DJ competition at Home Bar in Sydney this weekend. Said a lot of up-and-coming DJs giving it their shot. Said that they're judging. You should text us with your name. We don't want to know who you are. All right, keep this text coming, 0439-757-555. And if there's a track that's going to get you fired up on a Friday, I want to know about it. All right, right now, going to keep it, you know, up-tempo on the dance tip. This is Memphis LK with Out My Body. Got some AJ Tracy incoming. A couple of rap tracks from the likes of Bia, Tyler, Creator, and Glorilla.

0: struggle. Vibes in that. Cruise like a four-wheel driving that. Take time, everything's live in that. A car, AJT's on the mic in that.
1: Are you living to work? Working to live? Or maybe a secret third thing? Who cares? This is House Party on Triple J.

You with Sean Tan here on Triple J, pushing up the BPMs here on House Party. In that section, we heard Memphis LK. We also heard some Hadaway, What Is Love, Panameria in there. We're on the remix of that track. Their outfit out of Newcastle. Maluji remixing AJ Tracy, and we heard Jack U and Justin Bieber at the end of the section. All right, Sean Tan here, throwing down a couple of tunes. Shout out to Mushu. She's gonna be judging your shot this weekend. Excited to see that. Shout out to Sammy as well, who's also seeing Skin on Skin in Sydney tonight. And yeah, looking forward to that as well. So keep those texts coming, 043975-7555. If there's a track you want to hear, let me know about it. What's going to get you fired up on a Friday? Right now, we're going to hit into a rap section. You're going to hear tracks from Gorilla. I've got some Jay-Z, got some Tyler, Creator. And starting off with the Zabia track, which I heard a lot in my algorithm. My algorithm keeps serving me like, Avatar Last Airbender kind of edits with this track on it. So yeah, here we go. This Bia, we on go. Triple J.

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0: solid man, truly.
1: Yes, there's brand new music coming from the one Sirachi. That's called Bobcat. We also heard some Hammy and Hazy, some Jay, some Beyonce, some Meg, some Glorilla, some new music from Sad Boy. Also, on the line, I have Lara in Melbourne. What are you up to this weekend? Playing a bit of netball, is that right?
2: Yes.
1: Tell us, who's your team? Who are you playing? What's happening with the game this weekend?
2: I play for Lang Warren, and we're playing Somerville over the weekend.
1: Okay. And look, do you want to hear something from Tyler, the Creator? We're going to play Don't Tap the Glass, off the title track off his, one of his latest albums. You saw Tyler last year. How was it?
2: Yes, I did. It was awesome. I loved it so much.
1: Was there any highlight moment of the show? What do you love the most?
2: I just love the atmosphere. It was my first ever concert, and I thought it was really great.
1: All right. Well, look, let's get into some Tyler. Good luck with the game on the weekend.
2: Thank you.
1: Hey. That was Warnie. Let's get it.
3: Hey.

0: tweaking, huh? Huh? Bitch, I'm. Bitch, I'm tweaking.
1: Itching for some live music? Check this out.
2: It's time to lock in. South Summit are running it back with their largest tour.

0: Yes, that is Sara Laundry with Girl Boss. You are with Shantan. This is Triple J House Party. All right, right now we're going to move into a section where we move between sounds of Afrobeat, some dancehall, some reggaeton as we take you to Latin America. And study it local with Miss Tandy. This one's called Just a Dance.
1: Plugged in properly? I feel like it is. All right, here we go.

Yes, you are with Shelter and this Triple J House Party. That concludes another episode of the show. If you like what you've been hearing tonight, you can listen back to it by the Triple J website or the Triple J app. Shout out to the text that said, this mix is so good, I can't get out of the car yet. I'm glad you're enjoying it. All right, well, look, yeah, Triple J website, Triple J app is where you can find the show. Find me on the socials as well, Shantan_Itchy Brian. Gonna leave you with some Action Bronson. Latifah's taking over with Doof, bringing you the best in Australian dance music.

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3: Hello, hello, and welcome to our show. It's Friday on your calendar. We are getting to the weekend very, very shortly. And me, Latifah T, is here to take you on a journey through Australian dance music right here on a show that we like to call Doof. It's the home of Australian and electronic dance music. And tonight, I've got some new tunes cooking from Lude, from Peking Duck, from Cosmos Midnight, and from Young Franco collaborating with Corrupt FM. 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They came to Australia earlier this year on tour, and now they have a new song with Cassius and Young Franco called Feelings. I love this song. It is my favorite one at the moment. So let's get straight to it. This is Feelings on Triple J. My feelings.

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So strong, pure perfection from beginning to the end.

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Blow your mind with the rock.

0: I'm in love with the way you move. 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
1: breaking hearts and then breaking rules. 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No surprises, no breaking news. All my life I've been paying dues off my face and I'm

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0: Introducing the winner of Unearthed High 2026, Newcastle three-piece trophy wife. What would you say? Their mix of Indian post-punk is full of urgency, angular instruments and layered lyrics that really stick with you. We sent Conchetta and Luca up to Newey for the big reveal and the response was priceless.
1: You've just won!
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0: Now, they'll sit down with Genesis Owusu for a special one-off songwriting session. A huge congrats to Trophy Wife, Unearthed High's top of the class for 2026.
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I can't stop listening to it. In the middle, Lude, Lock and Load and Harry B with Your Mind. And B-Cell and Nerve, Way You Move. It's time to feel euphoric and feel the weekend just around the corner. With me, Lativa T, in the mix here on Triple J Doof.

Coming off the back of one of the latest releases from Peking Duck's debut album Paradise is their collaboration with Fantagram called Forever and Soul One in before that. My name's Lativa T. I'm here to take you on a tour around Australia and our electronic and dance offerings right here on Doof. Coming up in the mix, I've got some new Sonny Federa, some Flight Facilities and some brand new Levi and Holly Abadi. But right now, it's the latest from Cosmos Midnight called Last October. Get in your feels, baby. Happy Friday to you. You're listening to Doof.

Absolutely love this song from Levi and Holly Abadi. It's Undone on Triple J. Levi is one of the biggest DJs at the moment to have come from Australia, touring around the world and absolutely smashing it, and especially creating some like original hits just like this one that keep his career flourishing. In before this, Fly Facility, Soul Vision and Broods with Forever in My Room, and Sonny Federa and Libyanka with Let Me Be in Your Arms. My name is Lativa T. This is Joof, the home of Australian dance music. And we're going to keep the energy coming with some new Hayden James and Cormac just around the corner.

This song is the one I want on my playlist, darling. Hayden James, Cormac, and yeah, boy, it's called One I Want. You're on Triple J Doof with me, Latifah T, getting your weekend started on the right foot with some killer new Australian dance music. In before this, Fractious gave us Tourist, and Reno with Fall in Love, a song that I had just not been able to shake from my set list so far. It is so good. Big, big fan of that one. Now, if you know Blusher, you should know that they are incredible producers and songwriters. And this is their remix of Kesha's Glow on Triple J.

It's the latest from Mel Hall collaborating with Alex Hosking on Show Me here on Triple J Doof for your Friday night. We also heard from the wonderful Cooper Smith with All Night, his latest release. And oh my God, he's just been killing it, playing from festival to festival, Beyond the Valley, Ability Fest. I mean, he's becoming a household name quite quickly, and that's something that I love to see. And in before that, Luke Alessi with Sex Machine. My name's Lativa T. You're listening to Doof, the home of Australian dance music. Let's get back to this Mel Hall, but coming up next, we're going to keep the girls on lock with some Sophia and VVP here on Triple J.

that ain't what you want. This song right here is an absolute earworm, a certified club hit straight out the gate. Wax Motif featuring Jozzy, This Is What You Want on Triple J. We also heard VVP, Dealer, Alicia G and Utility on Toss It, and Sophia packing the attitude on Bad Trip. My name's Latifa T, you're locked in the mix with me, and coming up on Doof, we're going to tap in with the happy house lad, Caleb Jackson, who's really having a moment right now, as well as some Dave Winnell and Fisher with Tones and I.

It's time to put that catwalk pout on, put on your finest outfit and strut yourself down the runway. This is Dave Winnell with Runway on Triple J. We also heard from Caleb Jackson with Forever, keeping it light and fresh and housey. And in before that, Alizé and Tentendo with Luxury, dipping into the finer things in life. My name's Lativa T. You are locked into Duel for your Friday night. And coming up next, we're going to get into Fisher and Tones and I's collaboration called Favour. Aussie goodness at its greatest. And as a side note, did you know that Fisher has voiced a new character in Toy Story 5 coming out soon? I know, crazy, right? I'm so excited to spot him in the movie. He's got such an iconic voice that you can't go past. But you know who else has an iconic voice? Tones and I. Let's get into this song. You're on Triple J.

powering through your speakers. You're listening to Open Till Late and Joel Fletcher. It's Only You here on Triple J. We also heard one of my fave tracks from tonight, Hellcat Speed Racer and Legs Dina, Stay Blessed. The energy on that track is just unparalleled. My name's Lativa T. You're listening to Do It For Your Friday Night, locking in with some of the latest and greatest in Aussie dance music. And up next, we're going to get some new ones from Pinal, Sonny Federa, and some Luke Alessi with Jordan Brando and William Kiss.

big team came together to make this one happen. Spiller, not without friends. Who else? Sophie Ellis-Baxter, Luke Alessi, Jordan Brando, and William Kiss. That was Groovejet, If This Ain't Love, the Not Without Friends remix. And before that, Sonny Fajera and Crystal with vocals I love. My Loving is the name of that one. This is Doof on your Friday night with me, Lativa T, in the mix. And now it's time to lock in to some local goodness from Sweat Baby and Ruby Rogers. This is Switch on Triple J.

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1: Come on, it's time to get hot. Make a move, it's time to get hot. Come on, it's time to get hot. Make a move, it's time to get hot. Come on, it's time to get hot. Make a

It's the Goat Wiley with Hooligan Hefs. This is 6 p.m. somewhere on Triple J. We also heard a huge new number from Darude and Mashin Kutcher called Hype. And Mel Hall with another banger featuring Asta this time. Chase is the name of it. My name's Lativa T. You are locked in to do for your Friday night. Although I'm looking at the clock and Saturday is just around the corner. What are your weekend plans? Text me on 0439 757 555. What you got cooking? Speaking of what's cooking, up next I'm going to go play some back-to-back Low 99 because he's been on fire recently, and follow it up with some Odd Mob and Jungle Giants here on Triple J Doof.

Luciana bringing the baddest energy on this track. Oddmob with her. This is Rock the Rhythm. I like that. And it's the kind of track that just gets lodged in your brain and you can't shake it, in the best way though. Low 99 back to back in before this. We first heard Intentions, his song with KLP, and then followed it up with a new one from him called Oh No, which absolutely hits it out the park. My name is Lativa T. You're in the mix with me here on Doof right now. And coming up, I've got some Jungle Giants from their new album, Experiencing Feelings of Joy. So if you're looking to get some joy in your life, or if you're in the market for some happiness, look no further than the next song after this.

Massive Darling, you're listening to Young Franco and General Levy with their huge collaboration London Massive, and Wax Motif in before that with Bite Down. Young Franco and Wax Motif are both on fire, really pumping out the hits lately, and I have been L-O-V-I-N-G it, loving it. My name is Latifah T, welcome to Doof. If you just tuned in, it's the home of Australian dance music, and just like that, I'm looking at the clock and it's officially Saturday, so happy weekend to you. We're going to carry you through this final hour of the show with some Bag Raiders, some Dom Dolla, some Lucy Grind, some Dean Turnley, and more Grab, and right now, get into this gem of a song, Chris Stussy and Kuchka. This is Fantasy on Triple J.

I don't know about you, but after listening to this song, I too am addicted to bass. It's Dom Dolla's Relapse and Retake on the Pure Tone classic Addicted to Bass. In before this, Bag Raiders and Zira with Sunshine, and Chris Stussy and Kuchka collaborating for the gods with Fantasy. My name is Latifa T. You are locked into the mix with me right here on Triple J Joof. If your playlists are looking a little bit sad and going, hey, give me some new goodies to add, you have come to the right place. Goodies like this one from Hermitude and Devorah, For the Night on Triple J.

Lucy Grind is the baddest, and this song is here to prove it. Effin is the name of this song. She makes sexy music for all the queer people out there, and this one is such a fantastic example of what she has on offer. Human Movement in before this is 10 hours from his new album 5050, and Hermitude and Devorah collaborating for the night. My name's Lativa T, and if you want some Osmosis Jones in your life, look no further than the song after this. We are also going to get into some Charlotte Plank and Jiggets. A song called Car Crash, and Charlotte's vocals are just chef's kiss delightful. Stick around for that one up next on Triple J.

Watch out, you're danger, danger.

It's time to pop the champagne, baby. You're listening to Doof on your Saturday morning here on Triple J with me, Lativa T, in the mix, getting into this gem of a song, Pool Club, and Lupo the boy behind it. This is Champagne on Triple J. Jiggets and Charlotte Plank in before with Car Crash, and Osmosis joins with Auto Sequence. We've only got half an hour left of the show, so it's time to lock in and strap down for some of the most fiery dance tracks I can offer. Some more Graham and Dean Turnley, a remix of Veronica's Untouched, and some DJ Heartstring with DMAs. It's going to go off on Triple J.

by Harrison and the Veronicas, of course. In before this, More Grabs remix of Actin' Tough by Dean Turnley, and X Club and Matthew Dear, HU4D. 20 minutes left of the show. We're going to end it with a bang with some Storm, some Minty, some What's So Not, right here on Triple J Doof with me, Lativa T. Let's go. Live your life.

Thank you so much for listening for the last 3 hours. My name is Latifah T, and this has been Doof for another week on your Friday night to Saturday morning. Hope you have a nice weekend in store and some nice plans ahead. I will be on your airwaves again a little later tonight, Saturday night, 6 to 10 p.m. on House Party. But in the meantime, it's time for me to head out of here, so let's end this one with a bang. Latifah T signing out. I'll catch you a little later tonight. See ya.

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1: Doing that, it's Nookie. And when I'm not lapping around my home streets of Nowra, I'm hosting Blackout on Triple J every weekend. 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
1: Who's touring on Triple J?
0: That's right, Rum Jungle is making some massive noise about their winter tour. Their newest album, Marginalia, lands right before they hit the road. So be one of the first to hear it in live settings on Aussie stages from June 19 till early July.
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0: and Cheddar and Luca on Triple J Breakfast.
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1: 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Hold
2: on, it's the last. 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What will they have for us on Friday? You'll be listening to find out. 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

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Mr. Ray, are you somebody? Mr. Ray, are you somebody? Mr. Ray,

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1: Rum Jungle are here with their second studio album, Marginalia. The Newcastle four-piece have hit us with a track list full of restless energy and catchy riffs. It's poised, laid back, and unmistakably

0: the wireless.
1: Get ready to raise your doofstick to the sky with a live set from Kedema. The Irish producer took over the dance storm at Beyond the Valley last year. Sent the crowd into a sweaty spiral with his

0: you don't want to mess with it too much. But
1: nothing, like, nothing needs to change.
0: Yeah.
1: It's already a perfect song.
0: Yeah.
1: Thought it would happen.
0: Yeah.
1: So I didn't even have the expectation.
0: That's so cool. That's so cool.
1: I feel very lucky to have been asked.
0: Yeah.
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0: to your worst. But don't you go and cry when it hurts. Can you afford to lose me? 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
1: I ain't in the mood today. Are you ready? Run it

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0: Introducing the winner of Unearthed High 2026, Newcastle three-piece trophy wife. What would you say, man? Their mix of Indian post-punk is full of urgency, angular instruments and layered lyrics that really stick with you. We sent Concetta and Luca up to Nui for the big reveal, and the response was priceless.
1: You've just won!
2: This is pretty surreal. I don't think we can really believe it.
3: This is really crazy.
0: Now, they'll sit down with Genesis Owusu for a special one-off songwriting session. A huge congrats to Trophy Wife, Unearthed High's top of the class for 2026.
4: They are just the most deserving kids. They're incredible.
0: Hear their award-winning tunes, see the full surprise and get to know Trophy Wife on the Unearthed website.

than you are. Oh my God, how uplifting and inspiring you've been for me for all this time. And I love you, and no one is freaking front here or smarter.

0: morning, Sarah Amir with Triple J News. The world's richest man, Elon Musk, has become even richer this morning, becoming the world's first trillionaire after investors got their chance to buy shares in his company, SpaceX. The initial public offering on the NASDAQ stock exchange in New York is the biggest in history and values SpaceX at almost $2.5 trillion. Mr. Musk says SpaceX has exceeded his wildest dreams.
1: And let me tell you, if people had told me this was going to happen, I was like, man, you must be smoking some really good crack. Because I think this company's going to fail.
0: The U.S. says a deal to end its war on Iran is still far from certain. John Lyons has more.
2: While 24 hours earlier, President Donald Trump suggested a memorandum of understanding to end the war could be signed by the US and Iran this weekend, it seems such a deal is not imminent. The possible peace deal would involve a 60-day ceasefire and the reopening of the Strait of Hormuz. A senior US official says such a deal was now 80% possible. Iran says while an interim deal has never been closer, it could still be subject to changes.
0: Back home, a protest outside a One Nation fundraiser in Melbourne last night attracted a significant police response. About 30 anti-racism demonstrators gathered outside the event in South Melbourne. No one was arrested, but a 22-year-old man was moved on by police. The event was moved to the South Melbourne location at the last minute, but Senator Pauline Hanson denies it had anything to do with the protest action. She says the original venue was overbooked.
3: It's the aggression that Australians don't like, okay? You have democracy, you can have written speech and what you want to say, but when it gets aggressive, that's what we don't like.
0: Youth detention staff in Queensland say a wave of workplace violence and empty rosters drove them to take strike action earlier this week. Here's Hannah Moon.
4: The Australian Workers Union says ongoing health and safety concerns sparked the walkout at centres in Townsville and Brisbane on Thursday. It says 387 serious assaults in the workplace took place over the span of a year. The issue worsened by consistent understaffing. The strike action comes after two southeast Queensland facilities were locked down for an entire weekend last month due to staff shortages. Children as young as 10 were confined to their rooms during that time, prompting human rights concerns. The Youth Justice Department says it's committed to addressing the safety issues.
0: And at the FIFA World Cup, Canada and Bosnia and Herzegovina have drawn their opening game of the tournament in Toronto 1-1.
5: Triple J would like to pay our respects to this country's First Peoples, First Nations listeners, artists, and traditional custodians of the land throughout Australia. We recognise their unbroken, continuing connection to land, waters, and community. And we pay our respects to them and their cultures, and to elders past, present, and future.

Olivia Rodrigo, The Cure. Good morning. You're listening to Triple J. It's Weekends with me, Jordan Barr. I'm broadcasting on the lands of the Wurundjeri and the Woiwurrung people of the Kulin Nation. And I pay my respects to any elders past or present who might be tuning in today and any First Nations people listening to Triple J this weekend. How's everyone going? What's happening? What's the goss? I feel like I know I was here on Monday, but it still feels like it was ages ago this week. This week has been hectic. Let me know what you've been up to. 0439757555. Boy, oh boy, have I got some great music for you. Got some Drifting Clouds, got some Tuvalu, a little bit of Rum Jungle as well from the feature album all this week. But we're going to kick everything off with a little bit of the Ryans featuring Matt Corby. This is How to Breathe.

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2: Yo, what's going on? Josh here from Rum Jungle. Our album Marginalia is the feature album all this week on Triple J. This next song you're going to hear is called The Jeweler. It's the first song in the album. This one is all about Newcastle, where we were born and raised. And yeah, I hope you enjoy it as much as we did making it.
3: Yeah.

Rum Jungle with the jeweler. I loved the outro on that. I feel like I'm in like a haunted sort of saloon of some kind. Awesome. It's from our feature album that's been playing out all this week called Marginalia, which is pretty cool. And that track, The Jeweler, was all about growing up in Newcastle and what it was like for them. And yeah, it's pretty cool to be playing.

out Rum Jungle, a great Newcastle outfit, on the same week that another Newcastle band just won Unearthed High. That's right. If you missed it, Trophy Wife won Unearthed High this week. Concetta and Luca went and surprised them at a school assembly. If you haven't checked it out on the Triple J Instagram page, it is so cute. I love it so much. Oh, cute sounds condescending, doesn't it? It's not cute. It was just very sweet, and the band were very surprised, and their reaction is classic. So you've got to go check it out. And also an incredible song. I love it. We're going to be playing out lots of music because I am struggling to speak this morning, it turns out. Thank you for texting in what you're up to. Grafton is driving back to Coffs, fairly scattered. Thanks for soundtracking my morning. Yeah, I do what I can. Russ and Kirsty are driving to Sydney for work. And Eric hasn't heard me in a little while. Yeah, I was in Bali, sorry to brag. But I'm back. All right, I'm going to get off now. This is Drifting Clouds with Rhonda.

0: mado al control del marqué. 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Ahora con Goloma de Oye, ahora. Chichichna, marca peruano.
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0: underscores with body feeling. Good morning. You're listening to Triple J. It's Weekends with me, Jordan Barr, and it's nearly 7:30 on your Saturday, so it's time for us to get some news headlines with Sarah.
1: Hey, Sarah here with a quick Triple J news update. Elon Musk has become the world's first trillionaire after shares in his SpaceX

0: And a picturesque cliff in the Blue Mountains has reopened to walk in visitors after facing safety and environmental concerns. More than 2,000 people were visiting Lincoln's Rock a day to recreate a picture taken by Jenny from Blackpink.
1: 2,000 people a day? That's full on. What picture was this? I think I missed it.
0: It's a beautiful picture. So Jenny posted it to her Instagram back in 2023. Mm-hmm. And it shows her sitting on the edge of Lincoln's Rock overlooking the Blue Mountains. Now, it was clearly posted a while ago, 3 years ago, but over that time, the location has just been seeing more and more visitors as fans visited the site to try and recreate that picture. Now, that left the local council concerned. Like you said, Jordan, 2,000 people is a lot of people, yeah. And this is not a big area at all. They were concerned about people's safety and also the degradation of the site itself.
1: Totally. And so what has the council done to like fix these issues? Because it's hard when you want to celebrate people enjoying nature, of course, but you got to keep safety in mind as well and the safety of the animals, flora and fauna, you know.
0: Of course. So Lincoln's Rock has been shut since earlier this year, but it will reopen to tourists in December. Recreating Jenny's picture became so popular that the cliff edge where she sat actually started to hollow out simply Whoa. Because of the amount of people that were sitting there. The council and locals were also concerned about the amount of rubbish people were leaving behind and the congestion they were causing, so much so that apparently some tourists were using the cliffside as a toilet while others were carving their names into the cliff.
1: Guys, can we have one nice thing?
0: One nice thing. What the council's going to do now, though, is when it reopens in December, only walk-in visitors are going to be allowed. What that means is that the small car park and like bus bay at the site will be closed. So if people want to reach Lincoln's Rock, they're going to have to park much further away and walk the rest of the way there. There's also going to be daily caps on the amount of people that will be allowed in. And the council reckons that limiting the number of visitors and encouraging this kind of walk-in, walk-out principle will kind of get rid of the need to set up any toilets and rubbish bins, which would be just a bit too expensive for them.
1: Yeah, absolutely. And I'm sure that that would sounds a bit rough to some people, but at the same time, it's like when the rock is eroding in real time, like we see it, it's not happening over millions of years. Maybe we just take a few precautions just to keep it safe.
0: Yeah, I think so.
1: So interesting. Thank you so much, Sarah.
0: Thanks, Jordan.
1: Right now, this is Tuvelu with I'm Your Girl, right?

0: and Cheddar and Luca on Triple J Breakfast.
1: Oh, it's a big old week on Breakfast. And kicking off on Monday, we will have your lineup for Rolling Sets Festival plus a double pass to give away.
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1: Nookie from 3% has collabed with the Terrys before, but they are going all out, full band collab. 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
2: 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We love Pacific Avenue. Their last cover was totally iconic. What will they have for us on Friday? You'll be listening to find out. 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We'll see you then.
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3: Y'all niggas got me hot.

Peach PRC was back to you. You heard a little bit of Anderson .Paak as well with Come Down. And also that track Summer Again, Sung to the End from Egoism. I have really, really been playing that song on repeat. Love it so much. You're listening to Triple J. It's Weekends with me, Jordan Barr. Rob from Bundjalung Country is up and at 'em. Paul is taking the dogs out for a walk, reluctantly, apparently. Well, the dogs are reluctant, not Paul. And I feel like that is a sign of winter as well, when even the dogs are like, nah, man, we're staying in. We're staying in today. We're not getting up. Usually my dog will get up or at least lift her head up when I'm getting ready for work in the morning, and she just is not budging at all for fear that I might make her go outside. She's a staffy and she's like, nah, I'm not getting my toes wet. I never have, never will. All right, let's get back into some tunes. I've got a little bit of Prosper and Clooney very soon, and also Tame Impala. But right now I'm playing you a track called The Fig Tree by Matilda Mann. And you know how people put celebrities in movies so that the general public will go and see this movie with a big name in it, you know, Emma Blunt or, you know, Rupert Grint. We go, yeah, I'll see that because Rupert Grint's in it. Sorry, just the only celebrity I could think of at the moment. I'm not sure what happened just then. I think my brain was firing off bizarrely in that moment, but I'm glad that you came along on that journey. Anyway, in the same way people put celebrities into movies to make the general public go see them, I feel like people mention The Fig Tree, which is a famed Sylvia Plath prose, to get girls like me absolutely wrapped around their finger. This song is called The Fig Tree by Matilda Mann. And if you're not aware of the Sylvia Plath prose, I'll tell you about it a little bit later. But let's, maybe let's let Matilda Mann talk about it. You're listening to Triple J.

free your mind. Nicholas texted in saying, Tune, needed this before my 8-hour weekend hospital overtime shift. Yes, get it. Thank you for your service. I do what I can with what little I have, guys. I just want to play as much music as I can to get you pumped up for whatever you've got planned on the weekend. We had a little bit of The Fig Tree from Matilda Mann before that as well. I was talking about that Sylvia Plath prose where it's like she talks about standing, her life is like standing at the bottom of a fig tree that's growing, and each branch represents, you know, being a mother, being an educator, being a brilliant writer. And as she stands deciding which one she wants to pick, she sees the figs starting to rot up. Now, I think that, you can get a couple of figs, Sylvia, maybe. But it's a pretty beautiful metaphor. And I feel like Matilda Mann captured it really wonderfully in that song as well. All right, this is Dracula from Tame Impala to get you to the news. See you on the other side.

morning, Sir Armour with Triple J News. Elon Musk says he has huge ambitions for SpaceX after he became the world's first trillionaire, as investors got their

0: chance to buy shares in his company. The initial public offering on the NASDAQ stock exchange in New York is the biggest in history and values SpaceX at almost $2.5 trillion. Mr. Musk says SpaceX has shown anything is possible.
1: We want to be able to take anyone who wants to go to the moon, anyone who wants to go to Mars, or anywhere in the solar system, and maybe beyond the solar system at some point. We want to be able to take you there. Not just a few astronauts, I mean you, literally you.
0: Iran's leadership says a possible interim peace deal to end the U.S.-Israeli war on the country is in its final stages. More from John Lyons.
2: In a televised address, Iran's foreign minister, Abbas Araghchi, says the details of a preliminary agreement to end the war with the U.S. have been approved by Iran's supreme leader. The interim deal involves the end of the blockade on the Strait of Hormuz and a 60-day ceasefire. A senior U.S. official says Iran would receive sanctions relief depending on its compliance with demands laid out in a memorandum of understanding. The official says such a deal was now 80% possible and may be signed in coming days.
0: Back home, the Victorian Aboriginal Legal Service says it's gravely concerned the state's tough new bail laws could lead to another death in custody. Changes made in March last year to the Bail Act were introduced to target repeat offenders in response to ballooning crime rates. Ragini Vijayakumar says conditions in police cells can be dangerous.
3: We are really worried that there will be a death in custody, and that's because these facilities are just not equipped to provide the kind of medical care and attention that many of our community members in police cells are experiencing.
0: Victorian Premier Jacinta Allen says the situation shows her government's new bail laws are working. In other news, ice hockey is experiencing huge growth in Australia, with the sports romance genre helping to fuel the flames. Recent hit TV shows Heated Rivalry and Off Campus have attracted a new audience to the game. Canberra Brave Chief Executive Stephen Campbell says more than two-thirds of the club's tickets are now purchased by women.
4: I think it's undeniable that any of those mediums, whether it be some of the live-streamed programs or the novels, the subgenre of sort of hockey romance, have certainly attributed to piquing people's interest in the sport.
0: And Canada has drawn 1-1 with Bosnia and Herzegovina in their opening game of the FIFA World Cup in Toronto. Later today, the USA will take on Paraguay in Los Angeles. Triple J.

Eka Vandal with Vertical Worlds. Now, of all the tracks that we've been getting from this album, Looking for People to Unfollow, which is one of my favorite albums of the year, I feel like Vertical Worlds has got to be my fave. It's so, so good. A lovely blend of different things going on in that track. You're listening to Triple J. It's Weekends with me, Jordan Barr. I've got some Wafia not far away, some Becca Hatch, and also very soon you're going to be hearing a Like a Virgin from Friday when the Tullamarines came in yesterday morning to Conchetta and Lucas' show and covered this track.

good. Love the Tullas. Love that song. I've already played it to myself a few times. You can check out the whole thing on the Triple J YouTube page if you want to. But I will be playing it out in a couple songs times right here, right now as well. Okay, let's get into some music. This is Wafia with I'm Good. You're listening to Triple J. I'm good.

0: don't want to mess with it too much. But
1: nothing, like nothing needs to change.
0: Yeah.
1: It's already a perfect song.
0: Yeah.
1: Thought it would happen.
0: Yeah.
1: So I didn't even have the expectation.
0: That's so cool. That's so cool.
1: I feel very lucky to have been asked.
0: Yeah.
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was that. The Tullamarines covering Fleetwood Mac with The Chain. That was a like a version from yesterday morning on Conchetta and Lucas Breakfast Show. Huge. Love that song. And also, hello, guitar solo. That was awesome. You're listening to Triple J with It's Weekends with me, Jordan Barr. I've got some great tunes coming up. Hey, if you want to check out the whole like a version, if you want to see the original as well, go ahead to the Triple J YouTube page. The whole thing's there. Right now, this is Becca Hatch with Garden.

0: Go Waste My Time from Gene Teasers. From Teen Jesus and the Gene Teasers. I mean, I've been doing this for so many years and I still stumble over that back announce. You're listening to Triple J. It is Weekends with me, Jordan Barr. It's 8:30 a.m. on your Saturday, so it's time for us to get some news headlines with Sarah.
1: Hey, Sarah here with a quick Triple J news update. Elon Musk has become the world's first trillionaire after SpaceX debuted on the NASDAQ stock exchange, making history as the world's biggest stock market float. The initial public offering values SpaceX at almost $2.5 trillion. Iran's foreign minister says a deal with the US to end the war is close and includes the reopening of the Strait of Hormuz. Abbas Araghchi has told State TV that the deal also includes the lifting of the United States blockade of Iran, but talks on Iran's nuclear program would begin later. Back home, police say no arrests were made during a protest outside a One Nation fundraiser in Melbourne last night. About 30 anti-racism demonstrators gathered outside the South Melbourne venue, where the event was moved to at the last minute. A One Nation spokesperson initially told the ABC the late change of plans was due to a planned protest, but party leader Pauline Hanson has denied this. A 13-year-old passenger is in a critical condition after a three-vehicle collision near the Victoria-New South Wales border. A van and two four-wheel drives collided at Wolwa around a quarter to four yesterday afternoon. To sport now, Formula One driver Pierre Gasly has had his third place finish at the Monaco Grand Prix reinstated after racing officials admitted an error in handing the Frenchman 2 5-second penalties. Gasly's return to the podium means that Red Bull's Isaac Hadjar has dropped from third to fourth. And Canada and Bosnia and Herzegovina have drawn their opening game of the FIFA World Cup in Toronto 1-1.
0: Whoa, a draw. I mean, it's tricky. I don't know how people feel about that. Can you break down the game for me? How did it go?
1: Of course, I've got a little World Cup update for you.
0: Great.
1: So Bosnia's Jovo Lukic opened the scoring in the 21st minute, giving Bosnia that advantage over the co-hosts. Of course, this year's World Cup is being co-hosted by Canada, Mexico and the United States. From there on, though, Canada really took control of the game. Canadian striker Carl Larin equalised with 12 minutes remaining to send the home crowd home happy. In today's other game, the US will be in action when they take on Paraguay in Los Angeles. Interestingly, Canada has never won a World Cup match, so I guess this draw is getting them that one step closer.
0: Oh, wow. I didn't know that.
1: That's all actually before the Socceroos' first match of the tournament tomorrow afternoon against Turkey in Vancouver.
0: That's going to be massive. Huge. I mean, I don't follow football or soccer or much of that when it's usually on, but there's something about a World Cup. It's same as the Olympics. I love the carnival
1: same
0: atmosphere.
1: Here. You've got to tune in.
0: I'll definitely be tuning in. And I've heard that a player from Ghana won't be able to take place in the World Cup after being denied entry to the US. So what's going on there?
1: That's right. So his name is Thomas Partey. He used to play for Arsenal in the EPL, but now he plays for Spanish team Villarreal. FIFA says his visa application has been refused by the Canadian government. So that means he won't be able to take part in Wednesday's clash between Ghana and Panama. Partey is due to stand trial next year after pleading not guilty to 7 charges of rape and 1 count of sexual assault relating to allegations by 4 different women. FIFA says it's not involved in the immigration processes of the host countries. So that's a little breakdown of what's been happening on the sidelines of the tournament itself. And I do want to say, if this story has raised any issues for any of the listeners, you can call Australia's domestic, family or sexual violence hotline 1-800-RESPECT on 1-800-737-732.
0: Thank you, Sarah. Thanks for the update.
1: Thanks, Jordan.
0: Right now, this is Gautier with Somebody That I Used to Know.

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Bullshit Baby from Alexia. Good morning. You're listening to Triple J. It's Weekends with me, Jordan Barr. We had, of course, Life Keeps Going from Genesis Owusu, from that incredible album, Red Star Woo and the Worldwide Scourge. Why do I always struggle? Scourge, scourge. It's Scourge. I always want to say Scourge, and it makes zero sense. We also had somebody that I used to know from Gautier. We've got some great music coming up, including I've got the Unearthed High Winners Trophy Wife Not Far Away. So exciting. That band out of Newcastle were surprised by Concetta and Luca on Thursday morning. I'll chat a little bit more about that soon. Right now, though, this is Kyla Bell with Myself.

0: Missy Higgins with Scar, of course. Do I even have to say? I mean, come on. You're listening to Triple J. It is Weekends with me, Jordan Barr. And in case you missed the news this week, on Thursday morning, it's official. After sifting through like hundreds of entries from all around the country, we've finally crowned Australia's Best High School Music Act for Unearthed High in 2026. They're from Whitebridge High in Newcastle. It's Trophy Wife. And after being surprised at their school by Conchetta and Luca, which if you haven't seen the video, go check it out. It's on the Triple J Instagram page. It's so funny and sweet. I love it so much. They had an Unearthed High trophy in front of all their friends and teachers. And during the whirlwind 24 hours, they came in to breakfast on Thursday morning. Neve, Talis and Rex joined Chet and Luca in the studio and they reflected on it all. And Conchetta and Luca had a little surprise for them. Have a listen.
1: It's so surreal. It's been surreal since yesterday. We just feel so grateful to be able to just have this opportunity, this platform, and just be recognised for the music. We've discovered so much great music through this.
2: And you've told us that you wanted to go with Genesis Owusu.
3: Yes, please.
2: Yes, please.
1: After we won yesterday, I sort of forgot about it, and then it hit me for like a second wave of just, wow, I can't believe this. It was like a whole second surprise just to remember.
3: I was listening to the new album on the way here because I was
2: getting
3: pumped.
2: Getting pumped.
3: It's insane. Like, he's such a unique voice.
4: But there was one other thing that you guys were quite excited about that was coming your way if you had won.
5: Oh, my God.
6: You can't see it on the radio, but we've got sticky date pudding in the studio right now. It's my favorite dessert, and this is the real victory. This is why we do music.
0: Ugh, I love it. I love sticky date pudding. It is elite. Actually, text in 0439757555. What do you think is like the best dessert? Unmatched. Congratulations to Trophy Wife. Incredible band. Lovely, lovely group of guys as well. Let's listen to their song that won. This is Spiders from Trophy Wife, our Unearthed High winners of 2026.

0: morning, Sarah Amir with Triple J News. The world's richest man, Elon Musk, says he has huge ambitions for SpaceX after he became the world's first trillionaire. Here's Tim Wharton.
1: The world's richest man, Elon Musk, has just got richer, becoming the world's first trillionaire after investors got their first chance to buy shares in his company, SpaceX. The initial public offering on the Nasdaq Stock Exchange in New York is the biggest in history and values SpaceX at almost $2.5 trillion. Speaking at the opening of trading, Mr. Musk says SpaceX has exceeded his wildest dreams. The newly minted trillionaire says he doesn't want to limit space travel to an elite few, and that's why he founded the company.
0: The US and Iran have signalled they're close to an agreement to end the war. John Lyons has more.
2: The Iranians are saying, well, it could be close, there's still a few things to be sorted out. And so I think that there is probably in the next week or so likely to be some initial signing, which would then mean a 60-day period.

0: period in which they could nut out all sorts of details and the more substantive side of it. But what Donald Trump wants is a sort of memorandum of understanding. We know he loves to sign deals, and it looks like in coming days, next week or two, there could be some sort of initial agreement.
1: In other news, One Nation leader Pauline Hanson says Victoria needs a change in government after a significant number of police-monitored protesters at her Melbourne fundraiser last night. Senator Hanson briefly spoke to media as about 30 anti-racism demonstrators chanted outside the event in South Melbourne. Senator Hanson says the biggest membership for her party is coming from Victoria.
2: A lot of people here are desperate to move out of the state, but only here because of their family or the businesses that are keeping them here. I don't want to see this happen in any part of Australia.
1: World Cup co-host Canada has kicked off its FIFA Men's World Cup campaign with a 1-1 draw against Bosnia and Herzegovina. David Mark has more from Vancouver.
3: Canada has never won a World Cup match. It's been in two World Cup finals before, so ranked a lot higher than Bosnia. So look, they're the home team and they would have been the favourite and they would have been desperate to get a win. But it was actually Bosnia and Herzegovina that got on the scoreboard first. They scored in the 21st minute through a lovely header. Canada probably had the best of the play in the first half, but couldn't score. They came on after half-time, again dominated the play, and finally scored an absolutely lovely goal. Striker hitting a beautiful shot that equalised.
1: And tonight will be the final night of Sydney's annual light festival, Vivid. About 50,000 people are expected to attend. Destination New South Wales says visitor numbers are tracking broadly in line with 2025.

every single weekend. A new one from the Avalanche is featuring Jamie XX, giving us a real atmospheric club vibe, as they want to do. Hey, you're listening to Triple J. It is the weekends. Every single weekend with me, Jordan Barr. Hello, good morning. I hope you're having a great Saturday so far. No more dilly-dallying. We're getting straight into the business. I was chatting about our Unearthed High winners, Trophy One. Just before the news, sorry, my headphones cut out there, but I think you can all still hear me. Just before the news, and they got a nice, sweet surprise, not only winning Unearthed High for 2026, but also Concetta and Luca were kind enough to bring them a sticky date pudding, which I would say at least in like my top three favorite desserts. I think it's an all-timer. I think heading into winter time, come on, a sticky date. But people are texting in their fave desserts. Durian has come through. Josh says tiramisu, Josh from Wangaratta. Thank you for that. Tiramisu, definitely up there. But I've had some dud tiramisus. A tiramisu is really good when it's really good, but when it's dud, it really messes everything up. Let me know what your favorite dessert is. 0439757555. This is typical Saturday morning chat, you know? You're gearing up for whatever you've got on today. You're already thinking about the dessert. You got to. This is Noah Khan with Doors.

0: My PD pop you. Grill. Take my white T.O., spin it like a helicopter. 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Fuck with young pretty flock or PD pop you. Fucking with that pretty flock or my PD pop you. Grill.
1: Helicopter from ASAP Rocky. Good morning. You're listening to Triple J. It's Weekends with me, Jordan Barr. We also had a little bit of Racer from Blusher and Doors up the top from Noah Kahan. We've been sort of loosely Saturday morning chat, ranking our favorite desserts of all time. I want to throw another one out there. I want to say banoffee pie. I actually think that that's my number one. I love a little bit of banoffee pie. I think it's so good. I'm a sucker for caramel. Love a caramel sundae. Oh my God. And Jeff from Preston texted in saying warm Dutch apple pie with cinnamon ice cream. Jeff, I can't be hearing this so early in the morning. I'm already thinking about dessert. Although I have been on a real pancakes kick recently. And my Nan has just texted me. Shout out to Nan. Hello, Sharon. How are you? And she said ice cream and chocolate flavoring. Yup. Yup. It's a classic for a reason. Ice cream is incredible. I agree, Nan. Those Hogan jeans coming through strong there. Right now, this is Marie Cassandra with Million Billion Trillion. 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

Don't Be Long, a gorgeous track from Sydney-based artist Rissa. Absolutely obsessed with it. You're listening to Triple J. It's Weekends with me, Jordan Barr. We had Storm 2 from Generation and Young Lean in there, and Million Billion Trillion, Marie Cassandra, our Unearthed High winner from 2024. Huge. And it's been incredible seeing her go from strength to strength as well since winning the competition. We, of course, just wrapped up Unearthed High for 2026. But if you're listening, if you entered this year or if you didn't get a submission in for whatever reason and you're a high school age student, we do it every year, baby. Start thinking now. It's never too early to start thinking about what kind of music you want to make and putting it up on Unearthed. You don't just have to wait for the Unearthed High submissions to open. Anyway, let's get into some more tunes. This is Dizzy Days. They're a band out of Brisbane. I think you're going to love them. This is Over and Over.

0: Dizzy Days over and over. You're listening to Triple J. It's Weekends with me, Jordan Barr, and it's 9:30 a.m. on your Saturday, which means it's time for some news headlines with Sarah.
1: Hey, Sarah here with a quick Triple J news update. Iran is signalling it could reach a deal to end the US-Israeli war soon, as Iranian Foreign Minister Abbas Araghchi claims victory in the conflict. It comes as the United Arab Emirates denies reports that it's unlocked billions in frozen Iranian funds to stop attacks on the country. The United States has released the third batch of files relating to UFOs. More than 70 items, from NASA audio recordings to videos showing orb-like objects, have been released by the Pentagon. Australia's new ambassador in Washington, D.C. says he will robustly push back on the Trump administration's proposed new tariff. Greg Moriarty says the new 12.5% levy is extremely disappointing. In sport, New Zealand batter Kane Williamson has announced his immediate retirement from international cricket. With 9,515 runs in 110 matches, Williamson finishes as New Zealand's highest run scorer in Test cricket. And the world's richest man, Elon Musk, has become even richer this morning, becoming the world's first trillionaire.
0: Whoa. Okay. Can you explain to us how he's managed this feat?
1: Of course. So Elon Musk and his AI rocket company SpaceX have gone public. What that means is that the once private company is now selling shares of stock to you and I. It's done through a process called an initial public offering, or IPO. And SpaceX's IPO is actually the biggest in history, valuing the company at almost $2.5 trillion Australian dollars. Wait for it. That gives Elon Musk a total net worth of over $1.5 trillion.
2: See ya. Bye. I'm done. See ya later.
1: We're off, I think.
2: We're off now. Bye.
1: I'm sure for most of the listeners and for me, it's so difficult to fathom exactly how much money this is and how much Elon Musk is now worth. But let me try and explain a little. 1 trillion is the number one, followed by 12 zeros. To break it down even more, let's say if $1 equals 1 second, $1 million would be equivalent to around 11 days and 14 hours or so. $1 billion is equal to 31 years and 8 months. And 1 trillion seconds is equal to 31,710 years. So we've jumped from days to years to tens of thousands of years. The stock market listing leaves Elon Musk with a similar net worth to the entire economic output of Poland or Switzerland.
0: Oh, wow. I have never heard it broken down like that. Turning money into time the way you just did has kind of blown my mind a little bit. I think that's going to, that's what I'm going to be thinking about all day. Thank you, sir. What has Elon Musk had to say about this?
1: So the whole purpose behind SpaceX is to make space travel accessible for everyone. And Musk says this IPO has shown anything is possible. Let's hear a little bit from him now.
3: And let me tell you, if people had told me this was going to happen, I was like, man, you must be smoking some really good crack. Because I think this company's going to fail. I mean, I gave SpaceX less than a 10% chance of succeeding at all.
0: I mean, there's a lot of yes men in the room laughing at some pretty bad jokes there. Sorry, Elon. Sorry, gotta say. So now you said that he's worth, did I hear this right, the GDP of Poland or Switzerland. What's been the response to this across the world?
1: Yeah, that's right. As you can imagine, it sparked a lot of questions around wealth inequality. Musk was already the world's richest person, and now he's just gotten all the more richer. Democratic US Senators Bernie Sanders and Elizabeth Warren are among some of the people who have condemned the milestone. But I do want to say, for now, Elon Musk is only a trillionaire on paper. He won't be able to sell any of his SpaceX stock for at least a year. So he's got a year to go, I guess, until he gets his hand on some more of this money.
0: Okay, great. Well, so we've got a year. Thank you so much for the update, Sarah, and for breaking that down. It really goes to show that that is Too much.
1: I think it's safe to say.
0: Yeah, yeah. Look, what a beautiful transition. This is South Summit with Heartless. 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
1: Our darling Holly Hebe is making the rounds for her latest EP, Mood Ring. She's just had a massive support run with Alexia, Kelly Holiday, Telenova, and more. And now it's her time to shine. Her glittery shows kick off in Eora, Sydney in late July and wrap up in Nam, Melbourne on August 8th. So get around it.
0: You can check out more Aussie gigs on Triple J socials.

Second Best, The Last Dinner Party. Good morning. You're listening to Triple J. We had some different in the mix there with A Little Closer and also Heartless up the top from South Summit. We're going to be getting into some of your favourite novelty songs very, very soon. It's Silly Saturday, baby. So text in 0439757555 if there is kind of a novelty track, a

silly track that you want to hear to get you geared up for whatever you've got planned on your Saturday. I'm very excited to hear. I'll give you some examples very soon, but I know that there's some people who are already like hot on the text line to suggest a novelty song. I also wanted to play out a live track. This is a recording from Beyond the Valley at the end of 2025 last year. Kedema, an Irish DJ and producer, did an incredible set. And if you want to hear the whole thing, you can listen to Live at the Wireless tomorrow night at 7 p.m. But right now, let's get a little sneak peek. This is Kedema with It Gets Better live at Beyond the Valley.

Language warning. Triple J.

Toby D with Aim for the Stars. Good morning. You're listening to Triple J. It's Weekends with me, Jordan Barr. We also had Kedema, a live recording from Beyond the Valley in 2025. That track was It Gets Better. If you want to hear the whole thing, listen to Live at the Wireless tomorrow night at 7 p.m. Then you'll hear it. We're going to be getting into our favorite novelty songs very soon. If you haven't been around for Silly Saturday before, you text in 0439757555. Whatever novelty song, funny song, silly song, viral kind of stupid song. And I say novelty has, you know, we've worked out through these few weeks that it's defined by many different things. So whatever you think might be a novelty song, just text it in. I'll decide. I'll come up with a top three and then you guys get to vote for which one you want to hear. A couple of suggestions that we've had over the last few weeks have been very good. This one in particular, I love. Of course. And then a few weeks ago, this one won and we played the whole thing out.

I mean, come on, an absolute banger and a track that I think, like, when I first heard it when I was little, I didn't really appreciate that it's actually sort of the ultimate pump-up song in a way. So text in 0439757555. What novelty song do you want to hear played out? I'm already seeing some incredible suggestions coming through. We'll get into it very, very soon. To get you to the news, this is Full Nelson.

0: morning. Sarah Amir with Triple J News. Elon Musk says he wants to make space travel possible for everyone after the SpaceX owner became the world's first trillionaire. Here's Tim Wharton.
1: The initial public offering of SpaceX on the Nasdaq Stock Exchange in New York is the biggest in history and values the company at almost $2.5 trillion. Shares in SpaceX jumped 24% after the opening bell, a sign that investors are betting that its massive investments in satellites, orbital data centers, and artificial intelligence will pay off. Speaking at the opening of trading, Mr. Musk says he doesn't want to limit space travel to an elite few.
2: We want to be able to take anyone who wants to go to the moon, anyone who wants to go to Mars.
0: Pakistan's Prime Minister Shehbaz Sharif says the US and Iran have reached the final agreed-upon text of a deal to end the war. The apparent breakthrough in negotiations comes after Tehran and Washington exchanged fire over 3 days this week, threatening a return to full-scale war. Iran's Foreign Minister Abbas Araghchi says the negotiations will happen in two stages.
3: The first stage is a memorandum of understanding to be signed between Iran and the United States, and then negotiations for the second stage will begin.
0: Back home, scores of police descended on South Melbourne last night as a group of protesters tried to disrupt a One Nation fundraiser attended by Pauline Hanson and Barnaby Joyce. About 30 anti-racism demonstrators gathered outside the event, with police monitoring the group from the ground and sky. The venue location was changed from Moonee Ponds to South Melbourne at the last minute. But Senator Hanson denies it had anything to do with the demonstrations.
4: Too many people booked for the other location. We had too many bookings, people wanting to come, so that's why we had to change the location.
5: Not because of the protesters.
4: Oh God, no.
0: Ice hockey, romance books and TV shows are helping fuel a huge boom in the sport's popularity in Australia. With the story, here's Lily Nothling.
6: Steamy ice hockey shows, heated rivalry and off-campus have been worldwide hits. Canberra Brave Chief Executive Stephen Campbell says the impact on the Australian Ice Hockey League is undeniable.
7: I think it's fantastic. It is great for the sport. Having any program or novel or subgenre of novels that attracts people to the game, I think is a positive.
6: While crowds have historically skewed male, Mr. Campbell says the majority of Canberra Brave tickets are now purchased by women.
0: And protesters have unfurled a massive red banner reading Kick Israel Out of FIFA on top of a World Cup logo near a busy highway in Toronto. Donning shirts that read Jews for a Free Palestine, the demonstrators are calling on FIFA to denounce its association with Israel.